0: What's new? What's now? What's next?
1: Hey, y'all, I'm Chase Matthew. Here's my new song, Holding It Down. Holding It Down. Holding It Down is about the small town heroes, realizing you don't got to leave your small town to be a hero.
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12: Our influences kind of run the gamut. 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So there's everything from country, you know, Alabama, to Motown. Trevor grew up in Detroit, so he had a lot of that. So there's a lot of pop, a lot of rock. I think Brad was a big Guns N' Roses fan. It runs the gamut, and I think you can kind of see that when you come see our show and hear our whole like body of work and all our songs. We cover all the bases, I think.
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0: Luke Bryan is featuring new acts on his tour this year. Why?
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0: What's new? What's now? What's next? Knowing that you're
1: never coming back. Hey, North Texas. It's Cleto from Flatland Cavalry. Here's my new song on Dallas-Fort Worth's home for new country.

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0: I didn't think this would be a side effect. I'm glad my hearing's protected, but there's something I didn't want to hear over the weekend. My name's Justin. This is the Overnight Ride. I saw Brooks and Dunn this past weekend. They still got it. The show was phenomenal. In my position here in Nashville, we go to a lot of shows. I've started wearing earplugs to protect my hearing because once you lose your hearing, you can't get it back. Like, it's just, that's what happens. So I bought these rip-off earplugs on Amazon that work pretty well. Your ears adjust, the music comes through. It doesn't muffle it at all. It just takes some decibels away. These earplugs also help you hear people around you in case someone's like, excuse me, I gotta go to the bathroom, do you want a beer, etc. The consequence that I found out is that you can hear people farting at shows a lot easier. And I didn't realize how bad it was at shows. The music's loud, so people feel a lot more comfortable letting them go. When you put the earplugs in, you can hear them significantly more. I'm sorry I had to tell you that. It's been on my mind since Saturday night. So if you are protecting your hearing, a unwanted side effect of
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9: How much time do you think your kids really spend on screens? 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By their teenage years, many kids are on screens more than 4 hours a day, and sometimes more hours than they spend sleeping. The advisory links too much screen time to worse sleep, lower grades, less physical activity, and weaker in-person relationships. So what can you do? Well, experts recommend a family media plan, clear rules about when, where, and how much. And the advisory offers an easy-to-remember framework, the 5 Ds: discuss, delay, divert, disconnect, and maybe the most powerful one, do model it yourself. It's not just how much time your kids spend on screens, but what they're doing on their devices. Quality matters more than quantity. I'm Dr. Sanjay Gupta, helping you live a better life.
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8: There is a dangerous trend among teenagers right now that a lot of parents don't even know to look out for. New study out of the University of Mississippi estimates more than 500,000 American teens used inhalants in the past year. Everyday products like aerosol sprays and increasingly nitrous oxide or laughing gas. Now, a lot of this is fueled by social media, where it is made to look funny and harmless. But here's what worries doctors. Because these products are legal, because they are sitting right in our homes and our garages, kids might assume they are safe. They're not. Inhaling them can cause real lasting damage to the brain and nerves. Even a single use can trigger a fatal heart rhythm. The best protection is a direct conversation. Make sure your kids understand that legal and household do not equal safe. I'm Dr. Sanjay Gupta, helping you live a better life.

0: country star Miranda Lambert talks about her new Nashville restaurant, Casa Rosa.
1: I'm very happy to be the first woman to have a bar on Broadway. And my friend and designer, Farrah Queen from Oklahoma, came and helped me put my stamp on this place because I really wanted to make sure that it had some girl vibes and obviously a rhinestone saddle because everyone needs one of those. But I definitely have seen since I've been going down there, all the girls doing exactly what I was hoping they would do, which was come there and party and have a place to feel safe and happy and really go honky-tonking.
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0: Mine are 2 for $10. Who has $1,200 of these? I'm Justin. It's the overnight ride. It's happened in Georgia a couple days ago. Surveillance video. Home intruder. Jumped in a pool, jumped in the hot tub between 2:15 a.m. and 5:30 in the morning. While he was chilling in the hot tub, he was playing with a rubber duck. 10 minutes playing with a rubber duck, which means the police and investigators sat there and had to watch all 10 minutes of this guy play with a rubber duck to charge him. He then took the beach towels. This is where it gets weird. The beach towels were worth $1,200. How many beach towels is that? 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
1: Life with Dr. Sanjay Gupta.
2: Every so often, a scary disease makes headlines. Ebola, hantavirus. And it's easy to feel a wave of anxiety. So I wanted to give you some perspective from infectious disease X. For the average person, the risk from these exotic viruses is essentially non-existent. As one expert put it, every virus has its own personality. So Ebola, for example, only spreads through direct contact with the bodily fluids of someone who's already very sick. So which germs do deserve your attention? The everyday ones, the viruses behind colds and flu and COVID and RSV, stomach bugs like norovirus and measles, which is wildly contagious and making a comeback. The good news is your defenses are simple and they work. Wash your hands a lot, stay up to date on your vaccines, and in certain settings, don't be shy about masking up. I'm Dr. Sanjay Gupta, helping you live a better life.

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1: I'm very happy to be the first woman to have a bar on Broadway. And my friend and designer, Farrah Queen from Oklahoma, came and helped me put my stamp on this place because I really wanted to make sure that it had some girl vibes and obviously a rhinestone saddle because everyone needs one of those. But I definitely have seen since I've been going down there, all the girls doing exactly what I was hoping they would do, which was come there and party and have a place to feel safe and happy and really go honky-tonking.

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3: He's a ranch hand in a pinch, man. 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Cause she's a gold digger with a quick trigger. 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
2: 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So tell us after weather here, please.
1: All right, let me see. 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
0: North Texas weather.
2: Okay, sunny and hot today. High of 101. It's going to feel like 106 with a heat advisory. So where is your...
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2: Looks like they're in the process of getting this road work picked up. 35W northbound at Oldsbury. It's got you backed up from 174 Wilshire Boulevard. Northbound East Loop 820, Highway 287 to Martin Street. All the main lanes were blocked with road work at last check. In both directions of North Loop 820, between Beach and About Roof Snow, you've got road construction up, left lane blocked each way. I'm Michael Scott on New Country 96.3.
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1: Hey, this is Dan and Shay, and this is our new song, Say So. If you need somebody, say so. It's basically just a reminder that no matter what you're going through, you don't have to go through it alone.
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0: say so. New Country 96.3, Hawkeye and Michelle with you. Well, you know, we spent the... what is going on? Oh, someone changed stuff around here, too.
1: Everything.
0: I don't know why people...
1: You know, it's like... Over the weekends, our studio is a snow globe. Somebody grabs it and just shakes it. Everything falls in different places, and then we just have fun on Monday.
0: I know. And you folks who get up early discover at the same time we do.
1: Yeah.
0: Someone messed with stuff, but changed the configurations of the things on the board. This is a tier four problem over here. It's like, I can fix this one myself. I don't need to put a ticket in there and everything. How was your weekend, by the way? I barely even got to talk to you about your weekend.
1: Oh, yeah. It was great. We got to see Shaboozy at Southside Ballroom, and that was amazing. He puts on a great show. He's got the whole concept album thing going on.
0: Oh, yeah.
1: So the stage matched that, and it's like a movie.
0: Really?
1: It's like a movie, the show that you're going to. And he had Brittany Spencer was his opener. He sang with her. She sang "I Will Always Love You," a Dolly Parton tribute. She does an amazing job with that. While we were waiting to get a hot dog, that was a... You know, the concession there at Southside Ballroom.
0: They could step up their game?
1: They could.
0: Okay.
1: I mean, bless her heart.
0: Constructive criticism.
1: Yeah, well, because there's one woman working it. And
0: the whole thing.
1: Yeah, and she's got her crock pots out with I'm not joking. She's got her crock pots out with the chili and the nacho cheese and hot dogs. And so she could use some help.
0: Yeah.
1: I mean, she could use all the help because people want to eat.
0: You know, it reminds me when I was in high school, my first job was working at Aloha Stadium in Hawaii, and I ran the ramen noodle booth all by myself. I could have used some help.
1: I know, everybody could use a little help, but yeah.
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1: 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I don't like songs that don't give me images in my mind. You think about great pop songs that you love. Sometimes you don't always know what they mean, but there's some great words in there. Hotel California is a good example. 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
2: Looks like they're in the process of getting this road work picked up. 35W northbound at Oldsbury. It's got you backed up from 174 Wilshire Boulevard. Northbound East Loop 820, Highway 287 to Martin Street. All the main lanes were blocked with road work at last check. In both directions of North Loop 820, between Beach and about Roof Snow, you've got road construction up, left lane blocked each way. Michael Scott, a New Country 96.3.
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1: Joining us on the phone is my lovely wife, Madeline. We have a little question for you this morning.
2: Uh-oh.
3: Can you tell us what happened on the Cowboys game yesterday?
2: I didn't know there was a Cowboy game yesterday.
4: Thank you. Thank you very much. Thank you. I won the bet.
2: Was it a big game?
4: Well, yeah, it was. We were playing the Super Bowl champion Philadelphia Eagles, and we were down 21-0.
3: We came back and won.
2: Oh, really?
4: Yes. Yes. Pretty exciting. You know what? Maybe I have it on the DVR. If you want, we can watch the game together again.
2: No, you just told me what happened.
4: Okay. Yeah, you're right. I spoiled it for you, didn't I? I spoiled it for you.
2: Yeah, I don't need to see that. So,
0: Hawkeye in the Morning is on the air.
5: Here's your hosts, Hawkeye and Michelle.
1: Good morning, Michelle.
3: Good morning, Hawkeye. How are you?
4: I'm very good. How are you doing?
3: I'm doing well, thank you.
4: So, yesterday was the season opener for the Dallas Cowboys. We'll be talking about that shortly here, what happened. But my wife walks into my man room where I'm watching the game.
3: Mm-hmm.
4: And she goes, "What are you watching?" Like, the Cowboy game. Oh, like my wife had no idea that the season, like this was, the Cowboys. I mean.
3: Yeah, the season has started.
4: I know. No clue whatsoever. My wife is so oblivious to the sports world, which is so important to me.
3: It's funny because we had a similar but different experience in our house when we went to turn on the TV.
4: Mm-hmm.
3: Experience it with a now 2-year-old.
4: Yeah.
3: And I'm sure you're familiar with this, having grandchildren of your own.
4: Mm-hmm.
3: He saw the remote, which now he sees as TV, and he wanted to watch Cars.
4: Oh.
3: And just kept yelling. And he has an obsession, and I don't know where it comes from right now, for Jeeps.
4: Okay.
3: And so he says, "Jeep, Jeep." And so I have turned on, much to my husband's disagreement, off-roading jeeps that get stuck.
4: Okay.
3: So that's what we're watching now on YouTube, and so that's what he wants to watch. And so Diego and my husband Tim are having this discussion in the living room on Jeep, no football, football Jeep, and that's all he wants to watch is Jeeps. All done.
4: No.
3: He's like, "All done." No, we're not all done. We're just starting Cowboys games.
4: Wow. Yes, I do remember. Yes, when my first grandchild was commanding the TV on Sunday afternoons at our house.
3: Yeah, we're just getting to that point.
4: See, this is why you need to have it. I DVR every Cowboy game.
3: Oh, I'm never doing that.
4: No, you have to do it.
3: No,
4: you
3: absolutely
4: have to
3: not. I am absolutely against that.
4: You need. It's sometimes life happens. You have to back. No. It's as a backup. You got to do it as a backup.
3: No, but I don't want to live in the past.
4: It's not living in the past. Especially if nobody... Although,
3: as Cowboys fans, we do.
4: I know. I was 20 minutes behind when I started the game. Never caught up. I never caught up. I couldn't catch up those 20 minutes.
3: They're still winning?
4: I still don't know. Don't tell me. I haven't finished the game yet. It's 6:04, New Country 96.3. Speaking of football, we are continuing with another week. Week 4 of Friday Night Lights. 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Money for the
3: athletic department.
4: Yes.
3: Yeah, you can win $2,000 for your athletic department and then an additional $500 for your school, thanks to our friends at Kroger.
4: Yeah, with their Kroger Community Challenge. 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
3: It is going to be hot today. High of 101. It'll feel like 106. A heat advisory in place. It is 82 now at New Country 96.3.
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1: I feel like everything is so temporary and fleeting, and just in life in general. 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
2: Look out for brand new crash northbound on Loop 12. This is going to be between Northwest Highway and I-35E. It looks like the express lane is blocked, so that's starting to back things up in the area. Also, westbound I-20, the exit ramp southbound 45, ramp partially blocked. It's slowing traffic from Dowdy Ferry. Looks like a semi may be stalled out on that ramp. And eastbound 183 at Grawweiler and Irving, a crash in the right lane. I'm Michael Scott on New Country 96.3.
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7: 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Is this year going to be different as we were promised from last year? 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

0: Country 96.3 with Hawkeye and Michelle, and we have famous friends. Chris Young's our famous friend. He's going to be joining us again this year at 8:50 to talk about the Cowboys yesterday. I'm very interested to get his take, because I'm going to be honest, I am guilty of chalking this one up, looking at the schedule ahead of it, as a win before we played the game.
1: Okay, I know. I know, maybe we all did.
0: I'm glad you're admitting that maybe you did too.
1: Oh, yeah. I was like, oh, yeah, we're going to win Sunday. But the thing is, maybe this is what the Cowboys need.
0: A little eye-opening wake-up call.
1: Yes. It's like, well, yeah.
0: You know what?
1: Don't be so confident.
0: I mean, maybe Coach Shoddy would say the same thing.
2: As a football team, we were pretty poor. They were the more physical team tonight. They shoved us around in the running game. We couldn't get the running game going on offense. Situationally, they were outstanding. Did a really good job of keeping the ball away from us in the second half. You know, this is a humbling business. You know, we got humbled tonight.
0: Cowboys lost 28-20 to the New York Giants last night. Sunday Night Football, so the whole nation saw it. And
1: the Giants fumbled the football four times.
0: Did they really?
1: We recovered it once.
0: Okay. I guess I didn't. Yeah, there was that one fumble that just popped right into one of our players' hands. Remember that one?
1: That's the only one.
0: Wow. I didn't even realize that's pretty frustrating. Yeah. Well, then there's that also. And, I mean, there was a taunting call that, you know, we had a chance. We had one touchdown down. Or so.
1: Was it really a taunting call? Like, he's like, hey, here's the ball. And it's gone.
0: Here's what we're talking about.
3: From the 17, Prescott. Williams wide open. Cowboys back in it. And a flag.
4: Number 33 of the scoring team, a 15-yard penalty, will be enforced on the try. This is his first penalty of this type with regard to disqualification.
0: So they enforced the penalty on the extra point, and Brandon Aubrey missed it. So they were down now 8 points instead of seven. Not that it ended up mattering, because we never scored again anyway, yeah. But still, it was just... I thought, we're going to win this game. Of course we're going to win this game. We're playing
1: the Giants, right?
0: They've got a new head coach.
1: They've been doing a lot in the offseason.
0: Yeah.
1: And they have reason to be excited for their season as well.
0: Uh-huh.
1: But we just need to get it together.
0: And I've listened to a lot of the pundits talk in the last, like, 12 hours. And all of them are saying the defense looked pretty much the same as it did the year before. Wasn't a great improvement.
1: Yeah.
0: And I'm thinking, well, we added a bunch of players, did we not?
1: And Shoddy did talk about the young guys and how the young guys didn't perform well. And, I mean, you can't blame it all on the young guys.
5: No, you can't blame it all on the young guys. But to your point, the defense, the Cowboys had the ball in the second half 8 minutes and 27 seconds. Which meant the Giants had the ball the rest of the second half.
0: Yeah.
5: That is terrible.
0: 22 minutes. They had the ball 22 minutes. We had it for 8 minutes.
5: Yep.
0: Wow.
1: Could have been worse. It could have been worse in the score if that was the case.
0: Well, also, if we just piggyback to all that, and we'll be talking to Chris Young later this morning. Did anybody see that Texas game against Ohio State? Because I thought that was a lost cause for the Longhorns. And I'm not a Longhorn fan.
5: I bailed when I saw Ohio State go up 20-3.
0: Uh-huh.
5: I thought, okay, this is pretty much done.
1: I was at Shaboozy.
0: Well, Matthew McConaughey was down
6: there. All right.
0: It was a festival down there of Longhorn fans. It was ridiculous how many people were down there.
1: I saw Miranda Lambert was also there.
0: Was she there?
1: Yeah, she posted with her husband, and they were having a jolly good time.
0: Well, good for them.
1: Good for them.
0: Yeah, all right.
7: Oh, good for you.
0: I'm glad everybody got tickets to that. It's 623 New Country 96.3 with Hawkeye and Michelle.
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1: We're looking at a hot day ahead of us, high of 101. It'll feel like 106 with the heat advisory in place. It is 81 now at New Country 96.3.
0: Coming up in 10 minutes, it's our second date update. It's the small things that really matter when it comes to your very first date. We'll tell you more about that in 10 minutes.
1: Every day at Children's Health, their patients experience incredible moments like Emma and Octavia, who turned 7 years old and with different diagnoses. 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
9: 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In fact, she can even get overwhelmed by it.
7: They sing every word to every song, not just singles, you know, album cuts. And it's just a feeling of, wow, this is why I do this in the first place. 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
9: 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U.S. Olympians do it. 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
19: Eastbound 183 Grunweiler, as you move from Irving into Dallas, there's a wreck in the right lane. Not much of a backup so far. Slow back to 114. Eastbound 30 at Westmoreland. West Dallas got a brand new wreck in the two right lanes. 5-minute backup from Loop 12. And northbound East Loop 820 is still shut down at 287 due to overnight road work. Slow traffic from Martin Street. I'm Michael Scott, a New Country 96.3.
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1: Second date update.
2: So Hillary gave us a call. Hillary went out with Kirby. They went out on one date but haven't had a second date. We're going to try to help her out this morning. So Hillary, tell us how you met Kirby.
3: Well, we met online.
4: And that led to a date?
3: It led to a date. I suggested us going to a bar and have some beers. Afterward, he just ghosted me. So there's that.
4: Okay. Did anything go wrong at the bar? Like maybe someone drank too much?
3: No, not that I can remember. No, it was actually really great. The conversation was flowing. He was easy. And I mean, like, what didn't go right, actually?
2: Well, all right, Hillary, let's try to help you out and take Kirby off hold. Kirby, do you remember going out with Hillary?
5: Ugh, jeez. Yeah, that was a horrible date.
4: Wow. Okay. Well, the reason we're calling is Hillary called us, said you guys had a great date. And she asked us to give you a call on her behalf because she never heard from you afterwards. But you're telling us the date did not go well?
5: I don't know what universe she thought that went well. I didn't contact her again. Well, I sent her like a brief text message like the night of. But like outside of that, I haven't been contacting her. Would not want to repeat.
4: What happened? Why? What? Because, like we said, she thought the date went well. Why
2: yeah,
4: do you think it didn't?
2: What was so horrible about it?
5: At some point in time during the date, I had this earring that I had gotten. It was a stud that my grandma gave me before she passed away. You know, it was super important to me. And I lost it. And, like, I was panicking, and I was trying to find it, and I was searching all over for it. And she could not care less.
2: So, what, you have a piercing?
5: Yeah, on my right ear.
4: And you lost the earring on the date, and you were looking for it, and she...
2: Wasn't helpful?
5: Not only was she not helpful, she was, like, dismissive about the whole thing. I'm clearly searching everywhere. Like, I went back into the restaurant, searched my car, I was searching the sidewalk. This was not, like, oh, hey, you can just go out and buy this again. Like, again, this is something my grandma gave me before she passed. You were saying I didn't contact her. I sent her a text message when I couldn't find it, being like, hey, I guess it's gone forever, just to see if I couldn't find if she had seen anything. And her only response is like, bummer.
4: That's all she wrote back, which is bummer.
5: Yeah, just a one-word response. Like, who does that?
2: And because of that, that's why you just didn't get back to her?
5: If you can't care about the little things, how can you care about the big things?
4: Okay. Hillary thought the date went well. She didn't mention anything about the earring. She's on the other line. Can we bring her in on this conversation?
5: Yeah, I guess.
4: Okay, right. Hillary, are you there?
3: Yeah, I'm here. Kirby, what the heck? Like, I'm sorry that I didn't know that it was an earring that your grandma gave you before she died, but, like, I just thought it looked like a cheap earring. It did not look like it was an earring that had so much sentimental value. And I wish you would have said something like this. What earrings really? You just started freaking out about an earring, and I was like, okay, didn't really know what to do. I just thought it was an earring you got at like Claire's or something. I didn't know it was that big of a deal.
5: If it was something I got at Claire's, do you think I really would have gone back and forth into the restaurant multiple times for it?
3: I mean, I don't know you, so I was just assuming like you really needed that earring. Like sometimes people, if the earring falls out and they just got the piercing, their piercing can close. I don't know what the emergency was about, but like we had a great time up until that moment. Like, really? Is this about an earring?
5: Yeah, again, if you can't care about the little things, what if it was something more important, right?
3: I heard you say that, but like literally it's an earring. It's like, imagine if like I couldn't find a banana that I had in my purse and I started freaking out over that. Would you be like concerned?
5: A banana? Like something you can buy at the dollar store is what you're attributing to even Claire's.
3: Okay, but your earring looked like from the dollar store. Your earring did not look like that expensive. I'm so sorry. And you know what? I mean, I have a vague memory of it. Like maybe you lost it before even we had the date. I mean, like I'm trying to rack my brain and be like an earring, but maybe there was no earring even when you met me. So you probably lost it way before. I mean, I'm not even remembering it that clearly.
5: Like, look, I understand that it's not a big deal to you, but clearly it was a big deal to me. And I'm not asking for the world here. I'm just asking for a little bit of understanding, but like you could not have cared less.
3: I didn't know I was being tested at that moment. And, you know, had you given me a heads up, like, this is very important to me, I think I would have acted differently.
4: Okay, all right. Knowing that, Kirby, knowing that she didn't realize the value of this to you, you know, the date went rather well before the earring was lost. If you'd like to kind of move forward from this and reset, we'll pick up the tab for date number two. Do you have any interest in going out with Hillary again?
5: Yeah, nah, that's not going to work for me. Right? I know I keep on harping on it, but again, the small things matter. Even if it doesn't seem important to you, if you can't fake that, what happens when it's something serious?
3: I know when serious things happen. Okay, I know. I can gauge that. So, I don't know. Just take my word for it.
4: Okay. So, did we as a Metroplex all laugh a little bit when she compared that earring to something you can get at Claire's?
2: When she said banana.
4: Yeah. It's like I couldn't find a banana. Freaked out about it.
2: Oh, my God.
4: And you know what? I don't think the dollar store has fruit. I don't think they do. So 888-787-1963 if you want to comment on today's second date update.
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2: It's going to be hot and sunny with a high of 101. It's going to feel like 106. A heat advisory in place. It is 81 now at New Country 96.3.
4: And I'm ashamed to say it, but once again, I fell for AI, thought it was real. What did I fall for? Details coming up in the next 10 minutes on New Country 96.3.
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3: Radio accident moving through Rockwell County. Westbound I-30 near FM 551 in the right lane. 20-minute delay already from Blackland Road. Northbound Loop 12 Alton Walker just before 35E in Dallas. Wreck blocking that express lane. It's got you backed up from 183. And northbound East Loop 820 at last check. Had some construction going on near 287 that had all lanes blocked. I'm Michael Scott on New Country 96.3.
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0: New Country 96.3, Hawkeye and Michelle with you. All right, I've been guilty of falling for AI-generated videos a time or two. This one I did not fall for. The first one I'm going to play, I did not fall for. This one came out, it looked like a press conference after yesterday's Cowboys loss. This is Dak Prescott. Here's a little clip of it saying, I'm requesting a trade.
1: Yeah, so I'm done playing for the Cowboys, and I am officially requesting to be traded from this franchise. I spent a decade of my life here doing nothing but wasting my time because the Cowgirls are never going to win anything.
0: Okay, to me, that's the production's pretty impressive.
2: It is impressive. It's just a cadence that isn't.
0: The cadence, and also, Dak Prescott wouldn't request a trade after one game, and secondly, he would never call the Cowboys the Cowgirls.
2: You think?
0: Yeah, I'm pretty sure about that.
2: I don't know. If you believe in AI, you'd probably believe that, too.
0: All right, here's the one I fell for. I even reposted it. I'm kind of, as soon as someone told me it was AI, I took it down.
2: Oh, so I saw this on your page. You didn't know it was AI when you posted it?
0: No. No. I had no idea. It's a puppy adoption, and a puppy comes out of and goes up to a little kid.
3: You picked me.
4: That little one definitely chose her.
0: Okay, and then my son-in-law texts me, goes, "Hey, that's AI." Like, it is.
2: Did you see how tiny that little child was?
0: Yeah, kids are sometimes that tiny.
2: Oh, Diego's tiny.
0: Yeah.
2: Diego talks like a caveman right now. Me, eat, eat. That's what he says. He doesn't say, oh, it picked me, and so articulate.
0: Mm-hmm. Okay, well, you know what? Still pretty darn cute.
2: It was cute. It was cute, I'll tell you that. I didn't. I thought you knew it was AI, and you were just reposting it because it was a cute video that somebody made.
0: Yeah.
2: So funny. Great. That's great.
0: I knew
2: but
0: that.
2: It worries me for your email and phishing thing that you
0: stop bringing it back to the
2: company.
0: Stop bringing it back to the email.
2: Yes, you are making us vulnerable.
0: No, I haven't fallen for an email thing in a very long time. In fact, you've fallen for one more recently than I have.
2: Yeah, that's the only one I've ever fallen for.
0: Still, you've fallen for more than
2: but me. But they tricked me.
0: Oh, okay. So it was different. I understand. It's 6:55, New Country 96.3. Coming up after 7 o'clock, is Taylor Swift preparing a re-entry into the world of country music?
2: Sounds like it,
0: we'll
2: right?
0: tell you what we know coming up in 10 minutes.
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2: Sunny and hot, high of 101. It'll feel like 106 with a heat advisory in place. It is 81 now.
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1: Thomas Rhett is at the AAC this Friday night. We've got tickets for you to win in the next 30 minutes. Also, is Taylor Swift getting ready to come back to country music? We'll tell you what we know coming up in 6 minutes. 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

0: New Country 96.3 with Hawkeye and Michelle asking the question, is Taylor Swift coming back to country music? Very much could be the case. Here's what we know. Okay, first of all, she did this interview. This was on Entertainment Tonight.
1: Entertainment Tonight reposted it, but this was at the Grammys Museum. She gave them an interview back in August.
2: I love my country roots more and more the further along this path I get, and I want to honor them more and more, and I feel more tied to them, more loyal to them.
0: All right, she's been speaking out a bunch about country music. She's got a song right now on the country charts from the movie Toy Story 5.
1: I knew it. I knew you. And it went number one, and it's her 13th number one to country radio. Uh-huh.
0: Okay. See, I think this is just... She's dipped her toes back in these waters. Mm-hmm. She is going to go to the CMA Awards.
1: She did confirm that because she did get nominated for that song. Mm-hmm. I knew it. I knew you. And she reposted it and says, it looks like I haven't yeed my last haul. Thank you, CMA. See you there November 18th.
0: Okay.
1: For single of the year.
0: Okay.
1: So it'll be interesting if she announces there that she's got an album coming out or she's working.
0: You think she has an album coming out, a whole
1: 100%.
0: Album? 100%. Okay. I don't think so. I think this is just dipping her toes in and then just to say thank you and pay a little homage to country music where she got her start, and then it's back to the pop world. Not there's anything wrong with that. I mean, there's nothing wrong with that.
1: I think she can do both. I think she can put out a country album and then put out a pop album right after that. Okay. But I think the country album is coming. For her to make that statement, for her to say she's been reconnecting with her country roots, she got married, she probably feels like she's matured a lot, and why wouldn't you want to choose country right now?
0: Well, I know country's hot right now. I mean, look at Ella Langley and everything. Mm-hmm. We'll see. We'll see how it goes. Also, speaking of comebacks, an incredible comeback for Celine Dion. I guess she was in Paris.
1: Yeah, so we had been hearing about this, that she was going to perform. I was skeptical whether she could actually, I don't want to say do it, but she had been sick, and I didn't know if it was going to be a full concert. Not only does she come back, she's going to be back tomorrow, the 18th and the 19th. She's going to be playing in France again, and she gave some interviews and says, she's been battling, but she looked great. What?
0: No, I was trying to think the last time that she performed. Was it the Olympics? Was that the last time that she performed?
1: One song, it was a six-year hiatus is what they're calling it.
0: Okay, yeah, I know. But, I mean, that's the last time we've seen her, basically.
1: Really, yeah. And, yeah, you're right. And at that point, we were like, she still looks like she's not 100%. But, I mean, she looked fantastic. 35,000 people.
0: Where was that? Was that at a stadium or do we?
1: I don't know. Yeah. I mean, I just see
0: Paris. We just know it's in Paris.
1: I mean, I see the. It doesn't look like it's outdoors. It might be indoors. I'm not quite sure where it was, but she looks incredible.
0: It is 7:09, New Country 96.3. Speaking of comebacks, the State Fair of Texas is coming back on the 25th of this month. They will be in studio with us after 9 o'clock this morning, bringing in some of the new foods that are of One Big Tex Choice Awards or were nominated. And we'll be trying them live on the air and also on Facebook Live. So if you want to join us in studio after 9 a.m. this morning, make sure you're our Facebook friend at New Country 96.3. Join us.
1: We're excited.
0: Yeah, man. We're very excited to be live. And are we going to make a little announcement?
1: We may make an announcement.
0: There may be an announcement.
1: There might be an announcement.
0: It could be a big announcement.
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0: It could be the biggest announcement.
1: You're going to want to be part of this.
0: Yeah, you definitely. All right, that's all coming up after 9 o'clock this morning on New Country 96.3.
4: North Texas weather.
1: It's going to be hot and sunny, high of 101. It'll feel like 106 with the heat.
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21: A brand new accident in Denton County. It's going to be in Corinth, southbound I-35 via Swisher Road in that right lane. 5-minute backup from Lake Sharon Drive. Also getting reports of a crash on westbound OBJ at 35E in northwest Dallas. Just starting to back you up beyond Webb Chapel. Eastbound to I-30 between FM 1903 and Highway 34. This is going to be in Hunt County. There's an accident blocking all of the main lanes. I'm Michael Scott at New Country 96.3.
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0: All right, we're expecting something different from the Cowboys this week. Were you as guilty as Michelle and I? Did you count yesterday's as a win before the game?
1: Oh, no.

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0: New Country 96.3, Hawkeye and Michelle rolling with it, that being a Cowboys loss yesterday. But okay, let's be honest. How many people like Michelle and I counted that as a win? Like, when you're looking at the schedule, first game of the season, we play the Giants. It seems like we always get the Giants first game of the season. They want the Cowboys to play in New York City.
1: Fool me once, right? Shame on you. Fool me 30 times. Here we are.
0: Well, we always beat the, it seems like we're always beating the Giants.
1: Well,
0: at the
1: even when
0: of the
1: we
0: season.
1: Suck, yeah, we beat the Giants. But exactly. The Giants have been working, you know, during the offseason, and they were very excited. Their fans were very excited. And
0: well, our fans were excited, too.
1: I'm sick and tired of Giants fans, so I cannot wait for Rachel Ryan to roll in here, because they're Giants fans, her and Richard.
0: Yeah, I know. Well, here's Schottenheimer after the game yesterday.
2: As a football team, we were pretty poor. They were the more physical team tonight. They shoved us around in the running game. We couldn't get the running game going on offense. Situationally, they were outstanding. Did a really good job of keeping the ball away from us in the second half. You know, this is a humbling business. You know, we got humbled tonight.
0: Indeed, yeah, we did.
1: The Giants fumbled the ball four times, and we only recovered it once.
0: Tom brought up a stat earlier that the Cowboys only had the ball 8 minutes in the second half. Is that correct?
3: No,
0: that cannot
3: be correct. Don't sell them short. 8 minutes and 27 seconds.
1: Okay. Seconds count, Hawkins.
0: Yeah, they did. Yeah. Giants beat the Cowboys 28-20. Here's the thing that I think a lot of people are upset about, is our defense didn't look any better. And even Shoddy addressed that.
2: We did not play well. But you got young players. And young player closes in Jackson Dart. Boots and gets outside. We don't push three different times to flat routes. Excuse my language. You know, those are going to happen, and we have to coach the young players better. But when you play young players, it's part of the deal.
0: Okay.
1: So Christian Parker, everyone's looking at him.
0: Our new defensive coordinator.
1: Yeah. Defense gave up 394 yards of offense, 9 for 11 on third down.
0: Yeah, I remember Coach Mike Tomlin, who's now on the NBC post-game show and halftime show, he said, I don't know how many times they converted third downs, but it seemed like to be a lot. And then Maria Taylor goes, it was 9 for 11. He goes, yeah, there you go. I mean, he saw it. Everybody saw it.
1: It was obvious.
0: Here's the thing that kind of upsets me as a Cowboy fan, though. We all knew how bad the defense was last year, and we're going to make improvements. And it seems like we were all excited and everything. After a scrimmage with the Rams. But now, in retrospect, were our improvements, we added a bunch of young players? Because I don't really think we added that many free agents, did we, on the defensive side of the ball?
3: I mean, you got Quinyon Williams.
0: One.
3: Rashad Gary.
0: Okay.
3: It's another one. So, yeah, you guys, a couple of them.
0: Okay.
3: Those are up front guys.
0: Okay. Two new players we got, and then a bunch of guys that are brand new. That we drafted.
1: I cannot wait for you to talk to Chris Young and see where he puts you in your place.
0: I'm not the only one asking. You know what? Everybody else who's like all the pundits on ESPN and the sports, you know, radio, they're all saying the same thing. Our defense looks
1: horrible.
0: They're
1: pundits. We're fans. I know. Okay. Quit being so hard on them. Listen to me.
0: I know, really.
1: I'm remaining hopeful, okay?
0: I'm remaining hopeful.
1: Maybe this will straighten us up.
0: You know what? This is the one year I thought, I don't need Chris Young to pump me up, because I was so hopeful this year. I thought, this is it. We got it all together now. This is it. I'm thinking, did we just fall for it again?
1: I know it's only one game.
0: But
1: Chris Young will be joining us.
0: All right, he's going to join us as he does. After all the Cowboy games, he's going to be joining us at 8:50 this morning. It's New Country 96.3 with Hawkeye and Michelle. Stand by, because coming up in less than 5 minutes, we've got tickets for you to win to see Thomas Rhett.
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1: It's going to be sunny and hot today. High of 101. It'll feel like 106 with a heat advisory in place. 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
0: Yeah, so we're going to try. 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
2: Westbound 635 at Preston. A brand new wreck. Two right lanes are blocked. Starting to back you up about 8 minutes into the high five. Wreck working in Denton County, southbound I-35E at Lake Dallas Drive in the three left lanes. That's going to be a 20-minute delay from Swisher and eastbound North Loop 820 near 377, the Denton Highway in Haltom City. A brand new crash in that left lane. I'm Michael Scott at New Country 96.3.
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7: This is Molly in Grand Prairie, and I love waking up with Hawkeye and Michelle.
8: Coming up in 6 minutes, Michelle and I are going to help someone try to reconnect with their ex. They want to get back together, and they've asked for our help. Is that a good idea?
9: Aww.
8: I don't know if it is or not. I'll tell you what is a good idea. You winning tickets right now to see Thomas Rhett. He's going to be here Friday night at the American Airlines Center.
9: We are so excited because he's also, I hear, going to stop by the studio.
8: How about that?
9: Oh, yeah. So caller number 10, you're there, 888-787-1963.
8: And we mean there at the concert, not here in the studio.
9: Yeah.
8: At the concert. You got tickets, yes. 888-787-1963.

0: Yeah, a little. Sorry, Ella.
1: New Country 96.3 with Hawkeye and Michelle. The state fair is in the building here, and after 9 a.m., we're going to be...
0: Let's talk about the little goats.
1: We're actually going to be testing some of the new foods they're going to have at the state fair this year. We're going to be live on our Facebook page, so make
0: they
1: sure you join us.
0: They don't have goats for food.
1: No.
0: Not this year.
1: But join us at New Country 96.3 on Facebook. We're going to be doing on Facebook Live, as long as also live on the air, but you can see inside the studio. And I think we're going to make an announcement, too.
0: Yeah.
1: We're kind of leaning toward that way. It could be a pretty big announcement.
2: So here we are for the biggest announcement in the history of announcements.
1: That could be coming up a little bit after 9 o'clock this morning when it comes to the state fair. So something that's never been done before.
0: We are excited.
1: Okay. We're also excited because you know what? We love here. Mm-hmm. And people ask us all the time for help, especially when it comes to someone who went on a date and they didn't get a second date. And something we do every morning at 8:20 called Second Date Update. But from time to time, people also ask us help with getting back together with an ex, something we like to call Connect the Ex. And so, Brandon, you want us to help you connect with your ex?
3: Yeah, my ex, Haley. We dated for about 9 months. And I don't know, it's just been tough. Like, I've been thinking about her a lot lately, and I genuinely want to try again.
1: Okay. Can we ask, why don't you just pick up the phone
0: and call her yourself
1: instead of having us get involved?
3: Well, I'll give you some context on, like, what happened. We were on a trip to Cancun. It was her sister's wedding. And afterwards, she broke up with me. And I found out later that she was kind of upset because she thought that I was flirting with one of the bridesmaids at the wedding.
0: Ooh, oh, okay. That's not good.
1: Okay.
3: Yeah.
1: Were you flirting with one of the bridesmaids at the wedding?
3: No, not at all. I played football with her brother.
1: With the bridesmaid's brother?
3: Yeah. And I would have explained it, but I didn't even know that, like, it was some type of jealousy till, like, a bit later.
0: Okay, so she saw you talking to her for a while, and you say it's because of the brother, and she felt there was something else there.
3: Exactly.
1: But you didn't even know about this till later.
3: Exactly. So just fairly recently, I found that out through the grapevine.
1: Oh, okay. But still, you'd rather have us reach out to her than you.
3: Yeah, I feel like the message might be more well accepted if it happens in a fun way, like coming from you guys, rather than just directly from me.
1: Okay. You want us to smooth out the waters, crack the ice a little bit.
3: Exactly.
1: Okay. All right. Mixed metaphor there, but all right. Well, let's give Haley a call and see if she's interested in talking to you.
3: Sounds great.
1: All right. We're going to reach out, see if we can get Haley on the line here and reconnect these exes, or at least give it a shot here. Stand by, New Country 96.3 with Hawkeye and Michelle.

0: New Country 96.3 with Hawkeye and Michelle. All right, if you're just joining us, we got a call from Brandon. Brandon wanted us to see if he could reconnect with his ex, Haley. Asked us to help because there was a situation at a wedding. I guess that was one of their last times together.
1: Yeah.
0: A wedding in Cancun, and he was accused later. He didn't even realize. Or Haley thought Brandon was flirting with a bridesmaid.
1: Right. That's what he thinks, yeah.
0: And he thinks that's why she broke up with him.
1: That's the reason, yeah.
0: All right, let's see if we can get her on the phone here and see if she can would agree to talk to Brandon.
2: Hello?
0: Hi, is this Haley?
2: Yeah, this is Haley.
0: Hey, it's Hawkeye and Michelle from New Country 96.3, the radio station.
2: Hi.
0: Are you probably wondering why we're calling? We're calling because we were contacted by an ex-boyfriend of yours.
2: Okay.
0: And
2: about what?
0: He is interested in talking to you and maybe reconnecting.
2: Okay, that's okay. This is so weird. Who is it?
0: Brandon. Do you remember Brandon? You guys dated, he said, for like 9 months?
2: Sure. I would love to talk to Brandon again.
0: Okay. Mm. Okay. All right. Are you excited to talk to Brandon or is this something else? Well, you know what? Okay.
1: No. Okay, let's play it out.
0: Okay. All right. Can you hold on a second? We're going to get Brandon on the line and have you two talk, okay? You cool with that?
2: Sure.
0: All right, this is what Brandon wanted to do. He's going to try to clear the air. All right, maybe let's be all positive vibes.
1: Yeah.
0: All the good people out there think positive vibes here. All right, stand by. We're going to get Brandon and Haley. We're going to put them on live together here. That's coming up in 3 minutes right here at New Country 96.3 with Hawkeye and Michelle.

0: New Country 96.3 with Hawkeye and Michelle. If you're just joining us, we got a call from Brandon. He wanted us to give his ex, Haley, a call and to see if they could reconnect. We have Brandon on the line. We got Haley on the line. Brandon, want to say hello to Haley?
1: Hey, Haley.
2: Hi.
0: So, Brandon, you asked us to contact Haley because you wanted to talk to her about maybe reconnecting, but I think you kind of wanted to explain something first.
1: Yeah. Remember when we went for your sister's wedding to, like, Cancun and you saw me talking to Jessica? And I just wanted to explain, like, that I wasn't flirting with her. Turns out, like, her brother was the guy that I used to play football with, and, like, we just had made that connection. So it was just, like, a really fun, small world, warm moment, you know? But, like, I heard recently that, like, you thought that I was actually flirting with her, and that was, like, part of the big reason why you broke up with me. So I just wanted to kind of clear the air. And I know how much you love the show, so I got some guys involved. Figured it would be, like, fun to kind of do it this way rather than just call.
2: Okay. That's not the reason that I broke up with you. I mean, honestly, like, it's because you refused to pay for your portion of the trip to Cancun.
1: This again.
2: Yeah, this again. You owe me money. So, yes.
1: I was your guest. I was your plus one. Who invites somebody and then asks them to pay?
0: Wait. Can we jump in here, guys?
3: We're a little confused. What's going on?
0: Haley, why do you think Brandon owes you money?
2: So, I invited him to my sister's wedding with the caveat that he would pay for his own plane ticket and part of the hotel room. He agreed to this. We had a whole conversation in advance. And he hasn't paid. And so then I had to pay for it all in advance. So I paid it. And he said that he was going to pay me back once he gets his bonus from work. And he's never paid me back. This is why I broke up with him.
1: Who invites somebody to a wedding as their plus one or even just overall a trip and then expects them to pay when they're the guest?
2: We had a conversation. So if you weren't okay with it, the time to bring up that issue was before you went on the trip. If you couldn't afford it, then you don't come.
1: I just don't understand why you're making such a big deal out of this. You make so much more money than I do, you know? Like, it was just a trip. It's crazy to me that you're hung up on this still.
2: It's crazy to me that you made an agreement with me and then you just went back on it. That's what's crazy to me.
1: Crazy is inviting somebody and then literally expecting them to pay. I thought we were just, like, having fun about that whole conversation.
2: I'm
1: like, yeah, when I get my bonus, I'll pay you. You know, you make so much more than I do. This is wild.
2: It's not about that. You made an agreement. You agreed to it. I wouldn't have invited you if I was going to cover your entire trip. That is so wildly inappropriate.
0: And that's why you broke up with him, Haley?
2: Yes, because, like, look at his attitude here. Like, it's not like this is the first time that we've had this conversation. We made an agreement before we left.
0: Is that true, Brandon?
1: I mean, kind of, but it was just like...
0: what do you mean kind of? Do you owe her money or not?
1: Well, I don't think I owe her money. I was her guest. You know, like, should she ask, like, can you pay me for this? And I was like, yeah, I could, once I get my bonus. But also, it's like... It's not that I picked the hotel. It's not that I picked the flight. I was literally just like a passenger for her to show off at the wedding, you know?
2: That is gross. Like, that I wanted him to come to show him off. Like, ew. That gave me the ick. I'm sorry. That's insane.
0: Okay, it sounds like the opportunity to get back with Brandon is not something you're really into right now. Is that, did we pick up on that correctly, Haley?
2: Yeah, absolutely not. And I do need my money back. So we need to figure that out. Because I'm not going to give up on that. But I'm not getting back together with him, so.
0: Okay. Well, thank you for coming on the air with us. We do appreciate it.
2: Yeah.
0: All right. So that did not work out well.
3: Okay, so it wasn't him flirting at all.
0: No.
3: No, he was drunk.
0: Yeah. So there you go, Brandon. So it looks like it's not going to happen.
1: Genuinely, guys, this was her, like, throughout the whole relationship. And now I'm getting flashbacks. I don't know why I didn't realize this before. She's just, like, so cheap.
0: She's the cheap one.
3: Wow. Okay, Brandon. Yeah.
0: All right.
3: Brendan.
0: Brandon.
3: It's
0: Brandon?
3: A B.
0: Okay, whatever. At this point, I've kind of, Well, we didn't know. We didn't know any of that. I thought we did our due diligence. He told us, we asked him, why do you want us to call? And he said it was all about the flirting.
3: And it sounded like, you know, okay, I could see how that could be interpreted that way, but yeah. Not the case.
0: Not the case. All right. If you want to comment, do you think Brendan should be paying for this trip, or do you think maybe that Haley, it's all about the money with
3: She's
0: Haley.
3: She's always been that way.
0: She's always been that way. 888-787-1963.

0: New Country 96.3, Hawkeye and Rochelle with you. Man, the phone lines are jammed this morning. Everybody wants to chime in on Brendan and Haley. Brendan not going to get back together with Haley.
1: No, they're not.
0: That's not going to happen because Haley says, hey, you know what? You need to pay me for that trip to Cancun that I went to for my sister's wedding. Your comment?
2: Completely agree with Haley. I think that's crazy that he wouldn't even offer to pay in the first place. So I 100% agree with her.
3: He dodged a bullet here. She is crazy. That's her sister. She needs to pay. Ridiculous. He needs to move on.
4: The funny thing is I have my 10-year-old daughter in the car. I'm taking her to school. And even she, tell him what you think.
5: I think the guy should give the money back to the girl.
4: That's coming from my 10-year-old daughter.
0: Awesome.
1: Great.
0: Thank you very much. All right. Well,
1: and thanks for all the text messages, too.
0: I know.
1: They were saying if that was the agreement, then he should pay her.
0: You know, and the whole point, like, well, you make so much more money than that's beside the point. That's not, has nothing to do with
1: it's
0: anything.
1: The principle.
0: Indeed.
1: Right.
0: If he agreed to it, then he should pay her.
1: And it would be the same way if she agreed to pay him.
0: Yeah.
1: You know, if it
0: exactly.
1: was, the roles were reversed.
0: It's 7:58, New Country 96.3. Coming up after 8 o'clock, not only do we have Chris Young who's going to join us at 8:50 this morning to talk about the Cowboy game, we also have a new edition of Second Date Update, and my lovely wife Madeline's going to join me. What kind of grade will I get for the weekend?
1: Look at your smirk over there. You're so excited.
0: No.
1: Yeah, I think you are.
0: I never know what I'm going to get.
1: Sure.
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1: It's going to be sunny.
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11: Well, they've been working on a wreck for a while in Dallas, northbound Loop 12, Walter Walker. Before 35E, it's the express lane that's blocked. Backed up 5 minutes from 183. Southbound I-35E at Lake Dallas Drive in Denton County. Accident in the three left lanes. 15-minute delay from Swisher. And then southbound I-35E, the exit ramp to the George Bush is still blocked with a crash slow coming out of Louisville. I'm Michael Scott, a New Country 96.3.
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16: Michelle thinks that I have predetermined my grade here for the relationship report card.
17: You got this smirk on your face.
16: I think we had a good weekend. I thought it's going to pay off. Or I had a good weekend. That's coming up in 6 minutes. Relationship report card. My lovely wife, Madeline, joins us. Playing.

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1: All week long, I could talk about my lovely wife, Madeline. Monday morning, she gets to call in and talk about me. I get a grade for the weekend. Time for me to get that grade. She joins us now. So what kind of grade am I going to get?
2: I know. I guess I'll give you an A.
1: I get an A.
2: Just get it over with.
1: A little more enthusiasm would be appreciated.
2: Why am I getting... I know if I don't give you an A because we celebrated your birthday, I'm going to hear about it.
1: Wow, I get a birthday A.
2: Wow. Happy birthday. So you get your A.
1: Okay, all right. I thought maybe I got, you know, your A because I, you know, washed your car and everything that you had hoped, you know, asked me to do and everything.
2: And that's just living in the house with me.
1: Okay. Okay. All right.
2: Which you should feel very lucky about.
1: All right. I'll take my A. Okay.
2: Yeah.
1: You know, my actual birthday is until like Wednesday.
2: I know. Okay. But we celebrated Virgos yesterday. Yeah,
1: I know. We could celebrate more than once is all I'm saying.
2: Absolutely.
1: Okay. Yeah. All right. There we go.
2: Would you like to do something special?
1: On my birthday?
2: Yeah.
1: Yeah.
2: What? Do I have to bake another cake?
1: No, we don't bake another cake.
2: Okay.
1: I'll think of something.
2: Okay.
1: All right, baby. Okay.
2: Let's just don't be like over enthusiastic about whatever it is that you're going to think about.
3: Wow.
2: Okay. Like, I'm up for doing something to celebrate you, but there's parameters.
1: Keep it low key.
2: Yeah. Let's, you know, does it involve a shower? Does it involve makeup?
1: Okay, all right.
2: Well, I sure love you, though.
1: Love you, too.
2: Okay. Come home.
1: Bye. All right. Michelle, may I ask you a question?
3: Go ahead.
1: When your birthday is approaching, does your husband, Tim, come to you go, let's keep it low key. Let's not do anything where I got to shower.
3: No, man. He goes all out.
1: Oh, great. Good for you. Very excited for you.
4: Oh, good for you.
3: I could do a better job at celebrating him. Let's just say that.
1: 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Seems like a couple that has known each other for a while finally decided to go out. How did that work out? Well, apparently they need our help because they're going to be on Second Date Update coming up in the next 10 minutes.
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3: 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It'll feel like 106 with the heat advisory in place. 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
1: Do you have kids in athletics? Maybe they play soccer, volleyball, basketball, football, whatever, but they come home at the end of the day and they're complaining after practice how much their feet hurt. 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I encourage you, if your kids are suffering from foot and heel pain, take them to any of the locations of the Good Feet store, including the newly remodeled one in South Lake or the newest one in Waxahachie. 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You're not waiting 6 to 8 weeks for them to ship to you. 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
17: Well, they've been working on a wreck for a while in Dallas. Northbound Loop 12, Ultra Walker before 35E. It's the express lane that's blocked. Back to 5 minutes from 183. Southbound I-35E at Lake Dallas Drive in Denton County. Accident in the three left lanes. 15-minute delay from Swisher. And then southbound I-35E, the exit ramp to the George Bush is still blocked with a crash. Slow coming out of Louisville. I'm Michael Scott, a New Country 96.3.
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0: 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Before we get to second date update, if you're single, we have some. We have a pretty important announcement coming up after 9 o'clock.
1: Yeah, you'll want to be tuned in.
0: Yes, all right. If you're single, ready to mingle, make sure you tune in after 9 o'clock. 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
0: We got Kalissa on the line this morning. Kalissa gave us a call. She went out with Alan, but unfortunately, there was only one date. So first of all, Kalissa, tell us how you met Alan.
3: I've known Alan for years. We've met tailgating at SMU games. He's the one that usually gets the tickets for everyone. So we've been friends for a while.
0: Very cool. And how did that lead to a date? If you've known him for years, how come you guys never dated before?
3: Well, he was married, so he recently got divorced. So I was kind of actually surprised when he asked me out. But I was like, you know what? He's cute. He's a good time. Let's go for it.
0: What'd you guys do on your date?
3: You know, it was a normal date. We ended up just going to a nice restaurant, had a good time, talked, but I haven't heard from him since then. So, classic story for second date update.
0: And this is kind of a weird time, too, because isn't tailgating season about to start here for you folks?
3: Yeah, it's gearing up.
0: Okay. Well, let's see if we can figure out what's going on here and get your second date, okay?
3: Okay.
0: All right, Michelle, you got the keys?
1: Let's go.

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2: So Kalissa and Alan have known each other for a while. They tailgate together, but Alan was married, recently got divorced, and asked Kalissa out. They went on a date, but only had one date.
3: Yeah, so now we've gotten a hold of Alan, and he's agreed to come on the air with us. So Alan, do you remember going out with Kalissa?
4: Yeah.
2: She gave us a call, said you guys had a great first date, and then said she never heard from you after that, and you guys have actually known each other for a while, and she asked us to give you a call on her behalf.
4: Yeah, okay. Well, this is kind of an awkward situation.
2: Yeah, she said you two knew each other for a long time and tailgate together and so forth.
4: Right. Well, the date was fine, you know. I just don't think we were a very good match.
2: Okay.
3: Oh, I mean, that happens sometimes. I mean, is there a reason that you feel that way?
4: I mean, I didn't know that she was Republican.
2: We're sorry. Did you say she was a Republican?
4: Yeah.
2: Okay. And are we correct in assuming that you're a Democrat or something and you don't think that's a good match?
4: I'm just not a political guy, okay? And Kalissa clearly is. We talked the whole night about politics, and that's just not my cup of tea.
2: I see.
3: Oh, got
2: it. Okay. And I assume you didn't know that before?
4: No, I mean, I was married before, so I didn't really speak to her like a whole lot before, you know, asking her out and trying to get to know her more.
2: I see. Okay, so now you're single, you ask her out, and then...
4: Yeah, this is the awkward part is after dinner, she sends me a text. She's apologizing for ordering an expensive bottle of wine, and then she Venmos me the money for the bottle. And I guess I just kind of feel, like, obligated to go out again because she paid for the bottle.
2: So now it's even more awkward.
3: Yeah, okay.
4: Yeah, and now she's calling you guys, and that just makes it feel like even more obligation.
2: Okay. So you know how Second Date Update works?
4: Yeah, I've heard this before.
2: So you know she's on the other line?
4: Yeah.
2: Okay. Well, I mean, it's up to you if you want to talk to her or not, but I mean, you're going to run into her anyway. It sounds like you guys kind of run in the same social circles.
4: Yeah, you're right.
2: Is it okay if we bring her on?
4: Yeah, go ahead.
2: Kalissa, are you there?
5: I'm here. Look, I don't need anybody to feel obligated to go out with me. I can afford a bottle of wine.
3: Okay.
5: I didn't know you were such a snowflake that you can't handle talking about politics, but like you're the one who asked me out. So I don't get it, but whatever. It is what it is.
4: Okay. Well, hey, we gave it the old college try, didn't we? And it didn't work out.
5: Old college try? Give me a break. You barely tried at all. We went on one date. Dude,
4: yeah.
5: Seriously.
2: Are you saying you feel like you kind of need to go out a little bit more than one date to really make a determination if you guys are a match?
5: Well, now I don't want to.
4: Yeah, I'm awkward. On a second date, too. That's not me.
3: Is it possible that you guys could maybe go out and not talk about politics?
2: Yeah, that's an interesting suggestion.
4: I guess that's on Kalissa, because she's the one who brought politics into it, and she's the one who's really, like, up on that.
5: I don't really need to beg anybody for dates. I just wanted to know why you, like, weren't being a man and texting me back, and now I know, so.
4: Not being a man. Okay. Well, who's ratcheting up the more words?
5: A mature man can return a text. A mature man can say, hey, I had a good time, but I don't think we're a match. Like, you could have just said that, but you didn't. So, here we are.
4: Yeah, I don't know. I guess a man, in my opinion, just kind of leaves politics out of the first date.
5: Okay, but give me a break. It's not like it was a typical first date. We'd already known each other for years. Like, there aren't rules. We're humans talking. Ugh, this is giving me the ick.
2: Okay, all right. Well, we're gonna jump in here because our whole goal was to see if you two wanted to go out again. Unfortunately, that's not going to happen. But, I mean, you guys do run in the same social circles. Are you guys going to be cool to hang out at an upcoming game?
5: Yes, I'm a mature adult and I know how to communicate, so it's not going to be a problem for me.
4: Yeah, I'll be fine.
2: Alan, thank you so much for coming on the air. Do appreciate it.
4: Yeah, thank you.
2: All right. Kalissa, unfortunately, it didn't work out, but at least you got some closure. You guys can move on and still hang out a little bit.
5: You know, I had a feeling the problem was him, and now I know I was right. So I guess it all worked out. And, like, as far as tailgating goes, there's other tents. I'll be fine.
2: Did we make the situation worse?
3: Oh, yeah.
2: Well, I mean, it is awkward when you date someone that's in your same social circle, and then it doesn't work out, and you see them, like, every weekend.
3: Well, yeah, and I guess, you know, they got to know each other on a different level.
2: Indeed.
3: And yeah, not meshing.
2: You know what? Politics is, we haven't really had that pop up too much on a second date update, because I think most people, like, let's not delve into politics on the first date.
3: Yeah, and I guess you kind of know, maybe if you're on a dating site, that maybe they could list that, or that's one of their interests.
2: If
3: but
2: they're,
3: it, sound, it sounds
2: really
3: like,
2: into it.
3: Yeah, it sounded like Calista was really into it.
2: Yeah. 888-787-1963 if you want to comment on today's second date update.
3: You can also comment on our Facebook page. Use the hashtag contest. That's an official entry into our $100 shopping spree from Rock and Roll Denim. 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
3: It's going to be hot and sunny today with a high of 101. It'll feel like 106. A heat advisory also in place. It is 81 now in New Country 96.3.
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6: A better life with Dr. Sanjay Gupta.
14: We've talked a lot about ultra-processed foods, but here's a new wrinkle. A study out of France zeroed in on preservatives that keep packaged foods from spoiling and linked higher intake of those preservatives to a greater risk of high blood pressure, heart attack, and stroke. Now here's the part that might surprise you. Even some natural-sounding preservatives, like added citric acid and vitamin C, were tied to higher blood pressure. But an important distinction. This is about vitamin C added to processed food, not the vitamin C in an actual orange. 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
17: From on the Dallas North Tollway, moving through Addison on the northbound side at Beltline. Accident in the two right lanes, already causing a big delay, 25 minutes from Royal. There's also a big southbound onlooker delay. You're traveling in North Richland Hills, westbound Northview Bank 20 is shut down between Roof Snow and 377th and Denton Highway due to road construction. I'm Michael Scott at New Country 96.3.
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5: All right, so I'm all on the dude side. Kalissa, if she was a mature woman, she would have let it be when he was not texting her back. I get it, she wanted answers, but your answer was straightforward, him not replying. There is plenty of dudes in the world. Just drop it and go on and find somebody else.

0: 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Man, what an hour we have coming up. We have Chris Young going to join us in the next 10 minutes, talk about the Cowboy game. Then after that, we're going to go live on Facebook and on air at the same time. The State Fair of Texas is here with all their new foods for the upcoming State Fair. And so we're going to test them out and get to join us in studio, if you wish,
1: on
0: our Facebook
1: channel. Yeah, our friend Chris is going to be joining us, and we're going to be talking about all things Texas. And there could be an announcement.
0: There could be. You know what?
1: I think we do it, right?
0: Yeah, we're going to make it. Let's do it. Let's do the announcement.
1: Okay.
0: We have an announcement to make, and we encourage you all to stay tuned. If you get to work, put us in on, you can stream us on your laptop, on your desktop or something.
1: Your phone.
0: On your phone. Make sure you listen, because we have a pretty cool announcement. Something that we kind of thought we'd like to do. And we're going to make it happen.
1: We are going to make it happen, because once the cat's out of the bag, we have to make it happen.
0: Yes, so
1: right?
0: we're going to take the cat out of the bag, and then we'll have to make it happen. That's coming up after 9 o'clock. But Chris Young joins us in a few minutes right here at New Country 96.3.
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1: It's going to be hot and sunny with a high of 101. It'll feel like 106 with a heat advisory in place. It is 81 now at New Country 96.3.
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7: 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I think Brad was a big Guns N' Roses fan. 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
13: We're trying to clear up this wreck on the Dallas North Tollway as you move through Addison. It's northbound at Beltline in the two right lanes. Expect a 20-minute delay from Royal. There's also a big southbound onlooker delay. Problem in Arlington, 360 northbound near Avenue J, a vehicle fire. That's got the two left lanes blocked. It's a big backup, 35 minutes from Park Row. Eastbound 20 at Bowman Springs. Accident southwest Arlington in the two left lanes. I'm Michael Scott, a New Country, 96.3.
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18: 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Ain't it just like me making all this mess?

0: New Country 96.3 with Hawkeye and Michelle. And once again, we're so excited to bring back, I think this is our fourth year, Chris Young, country music star, joins us after every Cowboy game, brought to you by Tom Thumb, DFW's grocer since 1948. Unfortunately, I think I started this season. I think I hung up on you.
1: You did, Hawkeye.
2: Yes, you did. After the game, I was like, maybe they just don't want to talk about it.
0: No. That wasn't the case. No, it just got really busy here in a second. I just hit the wrong button, so I apologize.
1: You sound like the Cowboys, Hawkeye.
0: I hate to start the season that way with an apology, but it does sound like Coach Shoddy after the game.
2: Would you like me to start with the good part or the bad part?
0: Let's start with the good part.
2: We led a couple stats, punts and interceptions, and somehow playing like that, we only lost by 8.
0: Okay.
1: That's a good point.
2: Those are the only good parts. and one of them is obviously not good if you're leading in punts and interceptions.
1: I mean, yeah, you're right. We could have lost by more.
2: Yeah, I mean, Singletary and Scat were pretty much running anything to the left of the. I think they ran 4 straight plays to the left side of the field for like 3 first downs at one point.
0: I think they did. Yeah,
1: same play.
0: People are bringing that up. Yeah.
2: Yeah, they got to fix that. I mean, you can't give away one half of the field to pretty much anyone on the other team. That's just on the defense, and that's bad. There's no other way to say that. Pickens, I don't know what was going on with him. He had a bunch of drops that were just not like him. So, you know, I mean, just rough way to start the season on the road. You can say that, you know, we play better at home, but we can't play like that.
0: You know, and I'm going to be honest, I'm guilty of this. Michelle said the same thing. I kind of looked at the schedule and I counted that as a win, which I know we shouldn't do. You caution us against that all the time, both ways. Don't do that.
2: Never do that. Don't do that.
0: Here's the deal, okay? Usually we have you pump us up the last few years. You pumped us up before the season because we had concerns. This year I thought, I don't need Chris Young to pump me up.
1: I know, we were pumped up. That was a problem.
0: Yeah, well, I was so pumped up. We were so pumped up. I was thinking, man, this is going to be a good year. And then I'm thinking, did we oversell ourselves?
1: Even Troy Aikman was saying this is a good team.
2: I mean, look, it is a good team. However, there's a couple glaring weaknesses that we're just going to have to fix. And I would go out on a limb and say I wish we had played more of our starters, at least for that last preseason game. Uh-huh. You know, people have gotten further and further away from doing that lately. And when you've got, what is it, like 9 new players on defense and new defensive coaches, I just wish we'd given them a little bit more time to gel on the field and not just in practice.
1: So the next game, the Commanders, that's a 3:25 game. CeeDee Lamb, I don't know if you saw his comments about playing into the sun. He said that maybe they're getting tinted windows.
0: Yeah, have you heard about that?
2: I have not heard about that. I did not see that comment, but I think that would be a good thing.
1: Yeah. He gave the statement. Caleb Downs and his brother have a podcast, and he gave that statement last week. So, I mean, yeah, it would be a good thing.
2: You know, you would think. I love having the, you know, real sunlight in that stadium, but it would be nice to have some window tent on there so we're not blinding our own players.
0: Indeed it would. All right, so we got the Commanders next week, home game, maybe some tint on the window, maybe fix some problems, maybe see some improvements, hopefully on the defense, so we'll see where it all lies.
2: Yes, we will. Hey, it's just week one. Again, never count a win, I repeat, for what, the 4th season in a row?
1: Yeah.
2: Never count a win before you actually have the W in that column.
0: I know. A lesson we seem to not be able to learn.
2: Well, it can only go up from there because they've got to fix that defensive scheming. But other than that, it could have been far, far worse. There's some other games where it was a lot worse for some other teams.
0: Indeed it was. So we only lost by 8. Chris Young joined us thanks to our sponsor, Tom Thumb. DFW's grocer since 1948. Chris Young is going to be joining us after every Cowboy game this season on New Country 96.3 with Hawkeye and Michelle.
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1: Hot and sunny, high of 101. It'll feel like 106 with a heat advisory in place. It is 81 now. Hawkeye?
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0: Texas star Parker McCollum likes to add some rock to his country.
1: You know, you sit around singing country music long enough, and a lot of it starts to sound the same to you, a lot of stuff you're writing. 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
5: 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I'm a lightweight.
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0: 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All right, are we on Facebook Live, Tom? All right, we are on Facebook Live, and we're also live here in the studio at New Country 96.3 on Facebook, because we have folks from the State Fair of Texas joining us this morning.
1: Not just any folks.
0: Yes, please introduce them, Michelle.
1: One of my good friends, this is Carissa.
2: Well, howdy.
1: We call you Miss State Fair of Texas. You really are. And Taylor, who has been with us for many years now, too. You actually took Carissa's old gig, right? It was like...
2: So I'm the director of communications for the fair. This is my 10th fair coming up.
1: Wow. I cannot believe it.
2: I know. I graduated college. I can't be 10 years.

0: Wow. So we're so excited to have you both in the studio because nobody knows this food better than you guys. These were the 2026 finalists of the Big Tech Stories Awards, yes, which I was so privileged again to be able to be a judge at this. And let me tell you, Hawkeye, I wanted more of each one of these. And so here we are now.
1: I know. The hard part about this is it's kind of hard not to indulge. Like, this is delicious.
0: I know.
1: Because there's a lot of foods we're going to try. So what are we going to start with this morning?
2: Well, you know we love to indulge at the fair. So come on, Hawkeye. It's early birthday celebration for you. We're going to start with the Burger Chop Tater Tacos. Now, this one is, there, I think there are two over there. So one of them's for Michelle.
0: Yeah, I was wondering.
2: Okay,
0: where.
2: So one's for Michelle.
0: This was one of my favorites.
2: Yeah, that's right.
0: This was
2: so you
0: my
2: grab
0: favorite.
2: Yours, and then Hawkeye gets his.
0: Okay. Oh,
2: and
0: what? Then, I have to share?
2: I know.
1: There's three of them.
0: I know. And?
2: So this one is tater tots and cheese make up your taco shell here.
1: Okay.
2: So think of like a kid when you're making nachos, and you have that skirt of
1: wait,
2: cheese.
1: The shell is tater tots?
2: I know.
1: Tots? Wow.
2: Just, I want to oh. think to myself, like, this makes it healthier.
1: How's it
2: right?
1: So yeah.
2: Right? So, and then you have all the great burger toppings inside. So this one's by Tommy G's Catering, Tom Grace, who he's the creator of the Funnel Cake Bacon Queso Burger. So he knows his burgers at the fair. So that's your first one.
1: That is absolutely delicious.
0: I mean, if I could duplicate that shell on everything that I eat in life.
2: Right?
0: I mean,
2: it's pretty amazing.
0: Great.
1: Wow,
2: very
1: amazing.
2: Savory. It's great. So that actually won Best Taste Savory. At the awards.
1: That's
2: this year.
1: The winner. That's fantastic.
2: That is the winner.
1: Yep. That is
2: yeah.
1: fantastic. Okay.
2: The next one up we're going to have you try is the Flamin' Crunch Pizza. I think
0: wait,
2: you can figure out.
0: Faster,
2: I think you
0: faster.
2: Can figure out which one this is. But this has a base of queso and ranch, so okay. not your traditional pizza sauce.
1: Okay.
2: And then, of course, it's topped with flaming hot Cheetos.
1: Okay.
2: Because why not?
0: Say less.
2: I know that this is the one that my kids. Age 7 and 9 are looking forward to trying the most at the fair this
0: okay,
2: year.
0: Okay, something I noticed about this one was I think we were expecting the Flamin' Hot Cheetos to feel hotter, but
2: yeah.
0: maybe it balances it out with the nacho.
2: I feel like the ranch, that ranch
0: it
2: base.
0: It does, right?
2: Yeah.
0: It takes away from that heat, so I think people were really scared of trying it, but it's not spicy.
3: Right, I'm not a Flamin' Hot Cheetos girl, and I was obsessed with this. So he also created the famous pickle pizza, so he knows what he's doing when it comes to pizza, y'all.
2: He has become a phenom,
3: yes.
2: the pickle pizza.
3: Yes.
1: The
2: people come in line and
1: pizza.
2: It is, it is.
0: And let's just say this is a smaller...
2: It is. Oh, yeah. Everything you're getting today is mini size for the most part.
0: So that slice of pizza, you can totally share it with the family.
2: Oh, yes. Yes, yeah. And they'll slice it more for you if you want at the booth. All right, so next up, you have your Golden Crunch Melt. This is the one with the gold cup, if that one made it
0: yes.
2: in here. This looks like kind of a fajita, but it's
0: I love
2: crunchy.
0: This, one.
1: This is the one I saw. As soon as I saw this,
0: it's
1: I go,
0: so
2: it
0: good.
2: Comes with a creamy chipotle
0: it's
2: sauce
0: right
2: that you can
0: yeah.
2: dip it in
1: okay.
2: as
0: absolutely
2: well if you want. But you've got vegetables in here, y'all. Can you believe
0: yeah,
2: it? There's vegetables, and they're not fried.
3: We do veggies at the
2: yeah,
3: fair.
2: Yeah, we do veggies
1: first
2: at the fair.
1: First time ever, a vegetable at the fair.
2: Breaking news. So this
0: that
2: one is
0: so
2: by
0: good.
2: Tony and Terry Bednar of Tony's Tacos, and they're a success story. They have come out of one of our community programs, the Big Tech Business Masterclass, and graduated that program and are now a successful vendor at the fair and have had a finalist in the Big Tech Choice Awards for multiple fairs now.
1: And they kept saying in the class, let's do vegetables. I mean, you're crazy.
2: We actually have a new vendor this year. All she's doing is vegetables.
1: Wow.
2: Tempura fried vegetables at her booth. So it
0: that's
2: can be
0: genius.
2: Done.
0: That
2: it can
0: is
2: be
0: so
2: done.
0: Good. I love it. It's
2: yes.
0: so tasty. It's rich. It's uh-huh. it's delicious.
2: Yeah.
1: Okay.
2: Then the last one on the savory side y'all have today is nacho wings. Now, these are exactly as described. They are wings
1: yep.
2: that taste like nachos.
0: And this one's messy because it is a full wing. It's not boneless.
2: Right.
3: You
2: and so, and this
3: in.
2: One does come on top of a bed of crispy french fries.
0: Okay. But okay.
2: given
0: we use our fingers
2: you just
0: here.
2: Gotta dig on.
3: You do.
0: Just get
2: the
0: on
2: fair
0: in
2: is
0: there,
2: messy.
0: Man.
1: Yeah.
0: This
1: is going to be a mess.
2: It is a bone-in chicken wing, so yes, you do.
1: I'm going to tell you right now.
2: Expect to get messy.
1: This is not something you want to eat while you're driving.
2: Well,
3: are you sure?
2: That makes sense, you know, but we're not driving.
3: No,
2: and
3: no,
2: you don't have to drive
3: fair.
2: At the fair. So, yeah. you know, it works out
0: but
2: well.
0: But it is good.
2: Yeah. Yeah, the flavors are great. And
0: there's
2: this one's
0: a lot
2: by Cody
0: of
2: and Lauren Hayes. And he actually was, Cody was a chef at the Ritz for like a decade. So
1: wow.
2: now he carried on the family tradition of being a vendor out at the state fair and came to us with nacho wings this year. So something fantastic.
0: Very ritzy.
2: All right. Are y'all ready to move on to some sweets?
0: Do you want to play a song?
1: Let's play a song. We'll
2: yeah.
1: come to sweets and we'll make the announcement also. But can we, before we do that, do the alcoholic drink?
2: Wow. you're ready.
0: You're ready.
2: Hey,
0: okay. Okay.
2: You want to do, we have a couple of them for you to choose from.
1: Okay.
2: There's a Nevin's Soft Serve Peach Bellini Float that has oh, sparkling
1: right.
2: wine in it. So you
0: this
2: can try that
0: here, right?
2: one.
0: No,
2: yeah,
0: no, no.
2: That
0: no,
2: one
0: no,
2: does
0: no,
2: not. Yeah,
0: one,
2: yeah. Yeah, the one in the little black.
1: Oh my gosh, that is gravy.
0: Gravy, did you say? That is gravy?
1: No, it's great.
0: Oh.
1: And I'm already slurring.
3: And it comes in a cute little champagne coupe out of the fair. So I think the girlies are going to love this one at the fair.
1: Oh, yeah.
0: It's refreshing.
1: It's more for the girls, I'm a lightweight. All right, stand by. We're gonna try the savory and some of the drinks here, and then we're gonna make an announcement here that we're gonna do something that's never been done at the fair before. We're very excited about that. That's all coming up in minutes right here in New Country 96.3.

0: New Country 96.3, Hawkeye and Michelle with you. All right, before if you're just joining us, and we are on Facebook Live also at New Country 96.3, testing out some of the foods from the State Fair. I think we should we make the announcement here about what we're going to do at the State Fair?
1: I think we should, yeah.
0: All right, we brought this up actually not too long ago that someone was doing this. The New York Mets did this at one of their games, a singles night. So we're going to have the first ever singles night at the State Fair of Texas.
2: Yeehaw, y'all. Singles night with Big Ted.
1: Yeah, Carissa heard it and said, we want in, we want to do it. You took it back to your team, and here we are developing now as it speaks.
0: All right, it's going to be Wednesday, September 30th.
2: Yes.
0: And also Lee Bryce is going to perform.
2: Yep, he'll be on the Chevrolet main stage that night.
0: And more details are going to come about all that it entails. We're putting it together. Mm-hmm. The cat is out of the bag because we kind of forced our own hand here. We're like, we're going to do it, even though we haven't got all the details finalized because it's the first time ever. Mm-hmm. But we're going to have a lot of special events and stuff that evening at the State Fair.
1: Yeah, so if you are single, ready to mingle, and you're looking for love, and you are a fan of the State Fair of Texas, I mean, which better way to meet, and what a great love story that'll be. I know a lot of people get engaged at the State Fair of Texas, get married. You guys have had weddings there.
2: A lot of people have their first date at the fair, so this could be the beginning of your story, your love story.
0: Well, how perfect would that be to meet at singles night at the State Fair, and then, like, that weekend, you could go for your first date.
2: There you go.
3: I love it. Big Tex, the ultimate matchmaker.
2: Yeah, and it's a night where, after 5 p.m., everybody gets in for only $10.
0: Okay.
2: So it's a great way to save when you come to the fair, too, and just to be able to enjoy and have fun at the most Texan place on earth.
0: I love that. Big Tex, the ultimate matchmaker. That's fantastic. We'll tell you some of the other slogans we came up with later. Some of them are not good for radio.
3: Can't wait to hear
1: them. You know what? You can always text us yours at 787-1963. I know. It could be the winner.
0: All right. More details to come, but that is going to happen on Wednesday, September 30th. And some of the foods that you could sample, we're sampling right now here in studio.
2: That's right. Y'all ready to move forward?
0: Yeah. Yes.
2: Okay. Get your sweet tooth ready, because we're going to start with Berry Me and Matcha. It's the little cube.
1: Oh, yeah.
2: It's green, because matcha's green. Okay. So this is from Drizzle Cheesecakes. So their delicious cheesecake is inside, and then it's been coated with matcha and matcha crumbles. So highly recommend. Delicious. If you're a matcha person, this is for you.
3: Even if you're not, I think that it might be the reason you start to like matcha.
2: Oh, that's true. It could be.
1: Well, yes. Taylor, I'll be honest.
3: Oh, come on, Michelle.
1: To me, it tasted like grass clippings because
3: of the
1: matcha.
3: That is a reaction to matcha.
1: The cheesecake is delicious. They have so many other options. I'm going to go for the other cheesecakes, but if matcha is your thing,
2: Fine. And there's a lot of people who love matcha.
1: I know. It is a trendy thing. They're so smart to do this because the people that I've spoken to, even my husband, he's like, what do you mean you don't like it? It's not my jam, but he can eat the outside, I'll eat the inside.
3: Yeah, that's what's fun about the fair. You might like something and I might hate it, and then we share and make it perfect. Pairing.
1: But I will tell you, Hawkeye, what do you think? Are you a matcha person?
0: I don't even know what it is.
2: Oh, come on. You live in East Dallas.
0: I've obviously heard about it, but I don't know what it is, and it just looks like a really weird green drink.
3: We'll take you on a quick field trip to Japan, and then we'll show you all the things.
0: Okay.
1: But if matcha is your thing, or, you know, just you got to try it. It is delicious.
2: It's delicious.
1: It is delicious.
2: Yeah.
1: I just want the chocolate one.
2: Well, speaking of chocolate, we're going to move on to the Fletcher's Chocolate Corny Dog.
1: This is our
2: best taste sweet. Y'all are getting a very mini version of this today.
1: This was my favorite.
2: So dig in. I want to hear the reactions.
0: Dip it in the sauce? Do we dip it? Okay.
2: Sure, if you want to. So that's like the ketchup. It's not actual ketchup.
1: Mustard.
2: there's mustard, but it's not mustard.
0: That is awesome.
2: It is vanilla icing on top that looks like mustard for their traditional corny dog.
1: So then
2: the side of like a fruit coulis makes it like it's a ketchup. So
1: that is delicious.
2: First time they've made it to the Big Tex Choice Awards since 1942 when they joined the State Fair of Texas, and they won.
1: Yeah, I was talking to Beck Fletcher last week at the State Fair kickoff, which was fantastic too. She was telling me that it came by mistake.
2: Yep, it did.
1: So they were at a wedding and they ran out of the funnel cake batter
2: for fried Oreos. Yep. Yeah.
1: And so they decided to dip the fried Oreos in this, and it worked.
3: Yeah. She was like, what am I going to do? Ruin the biggest day of someone's life? We got to try something. And they were so surprised when they fried it in their original batter that it can fry anything. That it was the best fried Oreo she said she'd ever had.
1: Mm-hmm. Wow. So I guess we know what's coming up next year.
2: Yeah. And inside of this is, it's just milk chocolate fudge. It's that is just so melty.
0: It's fantastic. It's absolutely fantastic.
1: It's very good. Yeah. It's very good.
2: Next up, you have your holy flan bueno loco.
1: Oh, yeah.
2: Yeah. So this one, big dish here.
1: A lot.
2: You dig in on.
1: A lot going on here.
2: There's everything. A lot. You got arroz con leche.
1: All the things.
2: Which, of course, the Garzas are known for out at the State Fair of Texas.
1: There's flan inside
2: there's
1: of this.
2: There's flan inside, yes.
0: Oh.
2: And then you have ice cream.
0: Wow.
2: I mean, it's amazing.
0: There's a lot going on here, indeed. This is like a dessert that you could get at a restaurant. I mean, it's like...
1: It's all the desserts in one.
2: It is.
1: It really is. There's like you said, arroz con leche, buñuelos, and the flan.
2: Mm-hmm.
1: Gosh.
3: I keep advocating that needs to be like your breakfast at the fair, the first thing you have, because it's got that cinnamon.
2: Yes,
3: kind of
2: like, that's
3: like
2: a really good idea.
1: Yeah, it's good with coffee.
2: Then you can, oh my gosh, that would be so good. Go over to Italy over in Cotton Bowl Plaza and grab a cream espresso with your buñuelo loco. Yes. Okay, beautiful.
0: All right, if you're just joining us once again, we're going over some of the new foods at the State Fair of Texas, which starts, by the way, September 25th. So we're very excited about that. Taylor and Carissa are our guests in studio. 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Our next treat.
2: You have the Texas Pecan Praline Cheesecake Cone. This is a mini version of the one that will be at the fair.
1: Mini, you know what? When I was judging, it was really hard not to want this one to win because it is so great.
2: It's so beautiful, too. Like, I just think that soft cone that they are making it.
1: Mm.
2: And this is from the Weiss family, longtime State Fair family. Their son has recently taken over the family business and is really bringing it with the creativity.
0: Dude, is their son single, and will he be coming to Singles Night at the State Fair?
2: I do think he's married. He does have a baby.
3: He does
2: a baby about the same age as Taylor's. Yep. We have plenty of single people out at the fair that I'm sure are going to find their way over to Singles Night.
0: You know what? That'd be cool, too, if you work at the fair.
2: Yes,
0: how cool is that?
2: Right, of course.
0: Yes.
2: To have a couple hours off that evening.
0: Indeed.
1: Okay, and what else? Is that
2: we have some more sippers. Now we move on to the sippers, if y'all are ready.
1: Yeah.
2: So, Cornflake Chapay, that's the one with the little yellow striped straw.
1: This?
2: Think of this as like the bottom of the cereal that you ate as a kid with your cornflakes and your milk and cream.
0: Yeah.
2: And,
1: gosh. Hannah Lane, our night show host, was with me out there doing social media. She drank almost all of hers of this one because it was that great. Yeah. And I was like, girl, you got to pace yourself. We got more.
0: I know. Yeah,
1: but it is so good.
0: It's very good.
2: It's hard when you find one that you really like. You just want to, like I have right here.
3: Dive right in.
2: One that you're going to hear. Try here in a minute. Okay, so we did the Bellini already. So we go next to the Russo's Bacon Jam Caramel Apple Hard Cider. More alcohol for you. Yeah.
1: This is interesting taste. A blend of different flavors all together.
2: A little smoky.
1: I like this.
2: Yeah.
1: It's not what you expect with cider.
0: It was a hard drink for me.
2: It's been crazy in here, y'all.
3: Oh, no.
2: Hawkeye's had two sips.
1: Man, it is like bacon and...
3: It's giving
0: fall.
3: Man,
0: that does
1: right? It's bacon. It's a smokiness of the bacon, but in liquid form.
0: It's very much like like if Mad Men went to the State Fair.
1: I feel like I'm eating something, but I'm drinking it.
2: Well, and that's so the Russos are known for their bacon jam that goes on their Wagyu sliders. And so Isaac took that concept and the flavor of the bacon jam and worked with the brewer to end up making this into a drink. So you're hitting it right on the nail on the head with that. Yeah, it feels like you're eating something, but you're drinking it.
1: Yeah.
2: Yes. Okay, so only two more left. The Sunset Soft Serve Rita. Sorry, Hawkeye, again. We're going to have
1: another more alcohol for you, man.
2: Yeah, more alcohol for you. So again, exactly what it sounds like. This is a margarita soft serve. It has some crunchy in there as well.
1: I can't believe there's a margarita in here.
0: Wow.
3: Takes that viral delicious, soft right? serve right. trend. Yeah. Taking on the rim, too.
1: Oh, gosh, yeah. You can taste the alcohol on that one.
2: It'll hit you. Okay, and then
1: really
2: last but not least,
1: heavy.
2: The Tropical Coco Fresca. That's this one right here.
0: Uh-huh.
2: This was the winner of, this was Best Taste Sipper.
1: This is the sample size.
2: This is a sample size.
0: This is a sample size.
2: We actually recommended, hey, y'all should also sell this size because it's pretty great,
1: know,
2: too. But they have a big, big one.
1: I love it. This is so refreshing, especially for a hot Texas day.
2: Mm-hmm. No alcohol in this one. This one you have what they are calling coconut snow inside.
0: Yeah.
1: But you could put coconut rum in there.
2: You could. I mean, there are places around the grounds you can find things. I'm just saying. I don't know if you heard.
1: No,
2: hot tip. The Old Mill Inn has reopened. Isaac Russo is now in charge, and he has two full bars in there. That is the only place on the grounds that can serve you.
1: Serve liquor, yeah. Serve liquor, yeah. I think you're the one that told me that.
2: I don't know. Maybe I know things.
1: It is all so great. Thank you, Carissa.
0: Thank you so much.
2: Thanks for having us.
0: All right. Thank you, Taylor. The State Fair opens on Saturday, by the way. September 25th.
2: Friday. Big Text goes up this Friday.
0: And then Wednesday, September 30th, they just announced first ever singles night at the State Fair. And Michelle and I are going to be hosting it. So excited. So a lot of stuff. And we also have ticket drops also coming up. In fact, here's Al to tell you all about.
1: We also need to give away tickets. Should we do this or do you want to hold? We have to give away.
0: Let's hold 2 minutes for that. Okay. Let's hold 2 minutes.
1: You're going to play a song?
0: No, we're going to tell you about the ticket stop, and then we'll come back and give away or talk about more stuff later.
1: Okay.
0: All right. Here, this is the ticket stop we're talking about. If you want tickets to the State Fair of Texas. State Fair, Texas.
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0: Country star Miranda Lambert really loves her fans at shows. 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
1: 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And it's just a feeling of, wow, this is why I do this in the first place. I mean, it takes you back to the first time that you're on stage for four people singing over beer bottles. But then you're like, wow, I've come to this, and people really know me and know my music. And I don't know, it just sometimes overwhelms me.
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0: Hey, the Stars of Texas Music Festival coming to the Ennis Motorplex October 9th through 11th. 3 days of music.
5: Yeah, Aaron Watson, Brad Paisley, Travis Tritt, and more. And you, caller number 10, can be there. 888-787-1963.

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0: Bonus episode.
2: So Trevor gave us a call. He went out with Jen. They went out on one date, but haven't had a second date. We're going to try to help him out this morning. So Trevor, tell us how you met Jen.
3: We met at a foursome at a golf club.
4: Oh, you went to go play golf. Okay. They just assigned her to your group?
3: Yeah, they just assigned her to the group, and we got to know each other throughout the rounds. And at the end, I asked her for a number.
2: Wow.
4: Nice. And what'd you guys do on your date?
3: We went somewhere nice for dinner, and I thought we had a great time, but I just never heard back from her.
4: Did anything go wrong at dinner? Maybe someone drank too much, anything like that? We always ask.
3: I don't think so, which is why I'm so baffled.
2: Well, all right, Trevor, let's try to help you out and take Jen off hold. Jen, do you remember going out with Trevor?
5: Yes, I do.
4: Well, he gave us a call, said you guys had a great first date, then he said he never heard from you after that, but from your reaction, Michelle and I are already looking at each other going, this didn't go well, did it?
5: I mean, if you're going to put me on the spot, I'm going to be honest. The date was fine. It was just how it ended that was really disappointing.
2: Ooh. What happened at the end of the date?
5: Well, we did our whole, dinner date thing, and I guess let me start from the beginning, because then that obviously leads us to the end. But when we got there, he dropped me off at the front, and instead of using the valet, explained that he wanted to, park his own car, because he's had valet issues in the past, okay?
4: Okay.
5: After the date, he said he was going to go get the car and pick me up at the front door. But I was like, no, we can walk together to the car. No big deal. I'll walk with you. And then we got to his car, you guys, and it was parked all crooked. He was one of those people that takes up two spots for his car. That just pissed me off. Okay? So to be honest, the date was fine, but that part just it pissed me off.
4: Okay. Did he park the car, at least at, the edge of the parking lot where there's not a lot of cars?
5: No. He parked in the middle of a jam-packed parking lot.
4: Oh, okay.
2: Did you feel comfortable enough to say anything to him at the time?
5: Honestly, I didn't. I was just like, you're that guy. I just was like, I don't like you. You know what I mean? And so I never called him or returned.
4: That was bad enough. Wow. I mean, the whole date you said was a good date, and that was the part that kind of pushed you over that you didn't want to call him back?
5: I just don't want to date an ass.
2: Okay.
4: Okay. All right. Well, here's the deal. Trevor's on the other line.
2: And obviously he has no idea because he didn't bring it up during the day.
4: Yeah. Can we bring him in on this conversation so he knows now why you didn't call him back?
5: If you guys are going to back me up and also say that's an thing to do, then yes.
4: I mean, well, we'll show you moral. We'll show moral support. I mean, I agree. I don't subscribe to that, but
2: maybe there's a reason. Maybe there's a reason beyond what we know from the surface level.
4: Let's just talk to him, see where he is, okay?
5: Sounds good.
4: Okay, all right. Trevor, are you there?
3: Yeah, I'm here.
4: Did you hear what Jan said? Is that true that you took two spots in a crowded parking lot, parked crooked?
3: That's true, but people who don't have nice cars have no idea what they're dealing with. You have no idea the amount of people that want to mess with the car. I can't believe that was the reason. Oh, my God.
5: Oh, my God. Trevor, this has nothing to do with, A, driving a nice car or people messing with your car. We were at a nice restaurant with valet. No one's messing with your car. You know what? You're more likely to have someone mess with your car because you're taking up two spots and you're...
3: Okay, just because you drive a cheap car doesn't mean you just don't get it. I don't understand why this is the
5: car.
3: Problem.
5: You don't even know what kind of car I drive.
3: Apparently cheap enough that you don't have the worries that I have. But you don't understand this.
5: Are you? I have no words. Do you hear this guy? I can't. You are just rude.
2: So, Trevor, you did that on purpose? You took up two spots so somebody wouldn't mess with your car or hit it or ding it or whatever?
3: Yeah, it's been dinged, it's been nicked, and even those small little things just cost too much. Yeah, I parked like that. I've even had my car keyed.
5: You probably had your car keyed because you're such a... I couldn't text you back. You had to call a radio station. Just take a hint. Take a hint. You were a jerk. Get your life together. Don't be dating people until you know how to treat them with respect.
3: How did I not treat you with respect?
5: You just said that I had a cheap car.
4: You did say that, Trevor.
5: That is so rude. And by the way, I drive an Audi A5. Thank you very much. Black on black. 2025.
4: Trevor, what do you drive?
3: Okay, we don't need to get into that.
2: Okay.
5: You know, he probably doesn't want people to know what to look for after he's been outed.
4: Well, our whole goal was to see, Jen, if you wanted to go out a second time with Trevor, we would pick up the tab for date number two. You're telling us there's no interest?
5: You know what? I would love for you to cover the expense of him valeting his car on his next date. That's all.
4: With you or with somebody else?
5: No, go with somebody else, but use the valet and stop being such a...
3: I can't believe we're not going out again because of the way I park. This is ridiculous.
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0: 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New Country 96.3, Hawkeye and Michelle. And if you're just joining us and you say, oh, I miss out on all the State Fair foods, you can catch it on our Facebook page.
1: 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And you can also find out more about our announcement. Well, why don't we tell people?
0: Yes, we made an announcement. We're going to have our first ever singles night at the State Fair of Texas on Wednesday, September 30th. And chance for you to kind of like mingle with others who enjoy the State Fair and all the accoutrements that go with it. And have a little fun. There's going to be a concert that night with Lee Bryce. That's part of your admission to the State Fair. So more details to come. And we'll have activities, ways to meet people, all sorts of fun things.
1: Yeah, we'll tell you how you can find out who is single and who is not.
0: Yeah, yes, indeed. It's all coming up. So stay tuned right here at New Country 96.3.
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2: If, you know, George Strait and Garth Brooks still get excited about it, I don't think it ever gets old. It's always one of the most exciting things in the world to know, man, I took this song and went in the studio and made this piece of art that I love, that I hope other people love. And then it kind of has its own life, and you go out to play a show and people are singing it back to you. There's nothing like that. It's impossible to describe other than it's just perfect, and it's amazing.

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1: 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And we just let them kind of pick their song. And everybody landed on a different one, which was there was nobody fighting over the same song. It was pretty cool.

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Hey, it's Mel, and for Rachel on the way at 1:30, I've got your tickets to see this guy, Thomas Rhett, coming to AAC on Friday. Right now, a big shout out to Roy City. We appreciate you, Roy City. 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

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I think I'm just going to adopt this song for our Dallas Cowboys. Carry on. Week 2. That's our week, man. It's Commanders this weekend. We got this, right? I

What was his quote right there? Why do I work so hard? Hashtag mom life. New Country 96.3. Hey, it's Mel. And for Rachel, anybody else think they need a Monday to rest after the weekend, running children around? Yeah, I hear you, sister. I'm there for you.

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0: Tracy Musgraves is on New Country 96.3. Hey, it's Mel in for Rachel, and I really can't believe we're doing this. You've heard of Red Rocks. Like, people brag about Red Rocks. It is the most amazing place to have a concert. Well, the amazing Ella Langley is going to be there on October 7th, and I don't just want to tell you about it. I want to give you a chance to go. We are talking about flights, hotel, and tickets to see Ella Langley at Red Rocks. All you got to do is listen each day this week. It's a national text keyword for your chance to win, and it might just be coming up next hour. 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
1: North Texas weather.
2: Sunshine, about 100 today and tomorrow, but then hopefully the temperatures start dropping a little. It is 87 right now.
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Country 96.3. Did you hear about the bobblehead the Rangers are giving out on Thursday? Oh, it's a good one. I might have to go stand in line for this one. Let's talk about it in two songs. Stay right there.

New Country 96.3. Well, apparently the Bloody Nolan Ryan shirt giveaway was so successful in May that now they are doing a Bloody Lip Nolan Ryan bobblehead. The Rangers are Thursday night. You're

0: 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Is it a smell or is it an aroma?
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I'm going to have those tickets for you at 11:30. Plus, we got to talk about what Little Tykes is doing to your kids' toys. Stay right here for that. 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

0: 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Hey, it's Mel. And for Rachel, I just have to voice this because I'm not sure how I feel about it. I know it's, okay, I'll just say it. Little Tykes. You know Little Tykes, all the kids, the big things that you buy for your kid that take up your whole entire house. The car, the little Fred Flintstone car that they stick their feet on the ground. The basketball goal, the little red wagon, all of those things. Well, Little Tykes is now trading in the classic bright colors for white. It's a new lineup of toys. They're design conscious, parent friendly. So if you are really concerned about the look of your house and you don't want the big multicolored, you know, primary color, little red wagon or the car, you can get white. I don't know. Let me know what you think. 888-787-1963. I'm a little disturbed.
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0: It's Hawkeye and Michelle. 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

0: away later this hour, your chance at that Ella Langley flyaway to see her at Red Rocks in Colorado. 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Right now, I've got the door open because the smell of the State Fair food that Hawkeye and Michelle had. Now, don't get me wrong. I'm not hating on it. I want a Fletcher's chocolate corn dog myself. I'm just jealous.
1: So pretty when the makeup on. You should hear her talking to her mama on the phone. I love it when she raps.

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2: 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I'm Coe Wetzel with my new song with Ella Langley, Jaded. It's Your Music. 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
1: Coe talks about how his new duet with Ella Langley came about.
2: Yeah, me and Ella had been talking for a little while about reconnecting on getting back in the studio, trying to follow up. You know, that's why we fight. 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It came really easy, and, yeah, it turned out pretty good.

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2: Well, blue skies, about 100 today and tomorrow, but it says we could have highs in the 80s. Next week, let's all hold our breath starting now. 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

0: 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Hey, it's Mel in for Rachel. And I will tell you, 99.999% of the time, I will choose Texas. But on October 7th, I might just choose Colorado. You see, Ella Langley is taking the Dandelion Tour to the famous Red Rocks Amphitheater October 7th. You are thinking, oh, that'd be nice. But like, really? I could never get there. But you can, my friend. You can. 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I'm talking about flights for two, hotel, and tickets to see Ella Langley. 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

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I might have to join them. 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

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She was

0: What's new? What's now? What's next? Knowing that you're
1: never coming back. Hey, North Texas. It's Cleto from Flatland Cavalry. Here's my new song on Dallas-Fort Worth's home for new country.

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1: 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Hey, it's Mel and for Rachel. Hope you're having a great day. Thanks for spending it with me. I got lots of great music on the way because we're about to kick off 1 hour commercial free to get you through. What do you got going on?
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The Metropolitan Nashville Airport just voted 6-0 to begin the process of changing their name to honor Dolly Parton. How cool is that?

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0: 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Rory won some tickets from us earlier.
1: I was caller number 3 and you said call back, and I did.
0: You're so lucky. And see, if men do what I say, then it turns out really well for them.
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0: 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Hey, it's Mal filling in for Rachel. How would you like to see him? And by the way, did I mention that it's free? Yeah, it's our next country close-up with Vincent Mason at Grandscape in the Colony on Wednesday, September 23rd. 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

0: Country star Chris Young loves it at a show when the fans are singing his songs back to him.
1: If, you know, George Strait and Garth Brooks still get excited about it, I don't think it ever gets old. It's always one of the most exciting things in the world to know, man, I took this song and went in the studio and made this piece of art that I love, that I hope other people love. And then it kind of has its own life, and you go out to play a show and people are singing it back to you. There's nothing like that. It's impossible to describe other than it's just perfect and it's amazing.
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Thomas Rhett Friday night, the AAC. I've got tickets for caller 96 right now, 888-787-1963. Good luck from New Country.

0: 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I'm going to get these tickets into somebody's hand. It's you.
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0: 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Just

0: 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Hey, it's Mel and for Rachel. And yes, I know it's just Monday, but because it's just a Monday, especially if you're a Cowboy fan, you might be ready to just scoot on through the week and get to next weekend and get on with things. I was thinking we should look ahead to Friday because Free Gas Friday is back. I'm talking about $50 and free gas on Friday. 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

0: What do you suppose the first thing country star Blake Shelton does after he records a song?
1: When I complete a recording, normally the first place I listen to it is just on my iPhone, believe it or not. I think you can really tell a lot about a mix and the song if you can hear it on that tiny little speaker, and if it jumps out at you, that's usually the first place I listen to it. And I know that's weird, but I feel like if you can make something sound incredible on that little tiny speaker, then you've really done something.

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1: When I decided to move, I was kind of running out of my lease in Boone, where I was no longer a student at the time. 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And my parents have always been very supportive, and they don't make a ton of money. 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

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And a trip to see Ella Langley. Yeah, I'll give you details in just a minute.

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Did you hear that we're headed your way? Yep. 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It's Friday afternoon. You got to go meet them. Check it out.

A trip to see Ella Langley? Yes, that's right. 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We want to send you to Red Rocks Amphitheater in Colorado, October 7th. I'm talking about flights, hotel, tickets to see Ella Langley. It's going to be an amazing, amazing show. You could be there. Text the national keyword hungover. Yes, hungover to 95819. Text it now for your chance to win that amazing trip.

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0: Country star Kane Brown talks about his buddy, Chris Young.
1: Yeah, that was one of the things, like, before, you know, anybody even really knew who I was. You know, I just kept covering his songs, and I wanted him to notice me so bad. And the first time I met him, I met his mom as well. And I remember her telling me, like, yeah, we knew about you before, you know, anybody else, because somebody hit him up whenever I put Getting You Home on YouTube. And she listened to it and then showed Chris. Now just getting to write with him whenever, and just, it's surreal.

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2: Sunny, high around 100 today and tomorrow. The temperature should be cooler next week. 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

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I guess it's that time of the afternoon. I'm getting the munchies, but I was excited to read Bluebell coming out with a limited time ice cream, coffee flavored ice cream, white chocolate flavored flakes of vanilla flavored whipped cream swirl, like your coffee shop.

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0: 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Hey, it's Mel and for Rachel. Thanks for hanging out with me. I'm about to head out the door. The one, the only Al Farb coming in next. But I just had to mention this. Sweet Hawkeye says on this recorded thing that's playing, this commercial, about how much fun it is to run the Dallas Marathon. Maybe Hawkeye, but I did just log on. He said to log on to, here it is, dallasmarathon.com, and there is a tag team race like you could do with other people. There's a fun run, a 1 mile fun run, and there's also a kid race. So yeah, could be fun. I'm a really good cheerleader. That would be fun, my friend.
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New Country 96.3, what's going on? It's Al Farb. 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Howdy, how are you? 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

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Our buddies Cross Canadian Ragweed going to take over Choctaw Casino and Resort Durant October 9th. 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
1: She comes to Oklahoma, and it's not like this now, but at first, she had to have felt like, where am I? What is this place? And the same with me. You know, I go to L.A., and it's like, what is this place? Like, how do I fit in here? And I would still feel that way if she wasn't there, you know? And I think the same thing with her when she comes to Oklahoma. It's just, that's what completes the journey for us, is it's just as long as we're together, it really doesn't matter.
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3: In Mesquite, southbound 635, dealing with a vehicle fire near Highway 80. Emergency crews have two right lanes closed, and there is a 40-minute delay from Oates. And then downtown Dallas, westbound 30 near Lamar, there's a crash. The right lane is blocked. Seeing a 20-minute delay from Munger. And in Fort Worth, on southbound 35W, an accident near Rendon Crawley's been moved to the right shoulder. There's a 20-minute delay from Alta Mesa Boulevard. I'm Junior Caruso on New Country 96.3.
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New Country 96.3 under a heat advisory through at least tomorrow night, but triple digit temperatures expected through the end of the week. 101 today, 102 tomorrow, 100 Wednesday. Right now, forecasted high on Thursday is 99. Fingers crossed it gets a little cooler.

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2: In Mesquite, southbound 635 near Highway 80, an earlier vehicle fire has two right lanes closed and traffic's backed up to Centerville-Ferguson. There's a 45-minute delay. And then on the westbound side of Highway 80 at Galloway, there's a disabled vehicle in the right lane causing a 5-minute delay from Beltline. And then in Dallas, on the northbound side of the tollway, got a crash near Lovers blocking two right lanes. There's a 10-minute delay from Lemon. I'm Junior Caruso on New Country 96.3.
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New Country 96.3, what's going on? It's Al Farb hitting the road again this week for another Big Tex ticket stop. All the details on how you can score 4 free tickets to the State Fair of Texas. 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We could

0: Gavin Adcock, it's called Wannabe on New Country 96.3. What's going on? My name is Al Farb. So excited to hook you up with the most free tickets to the Great State Fair, Texas, a week from Friday. 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It's Tom Thumb in Sunnyvale on Beltline Road at Collins Street. 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
2: In Fort Worth on northbound 287, an accident near Blue Mountain has the right lane blocked and traffic's backed up to 35W with close to an hour delay. And then in Richardson, southbound 75 near Beltline, there's an accident blocking the left lane and the HOV lane. There's a 20-minute delay from Renner. And Rockwall, you're dealing with the disabled 18-wheeler on the eastbound side of 30 near Horizon. It's in the left center lane. There's a 20-minute delay from Bass Pro. I'm Junior Caruso on New Country 96.3.
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1: 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Hot Chili Peppers are co-writers on this song because of the You're My Butterfly Sugar Baby reference. 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

0: Vincent Mason, who's going to be here just a few more weeks for our, actually, next week, next Wednesday, for our free country close-up at Grandscape in the Colony. More details on that to come. 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
3: 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I'm Cole Wetzel with my new song with Ella Langley, Jaded. 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
3: 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And yeah, just taught me a lot about life and kind of maybe the man that I am today. So every time I go back, it feels like I never left. So it was

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1: Yeah, that was one of the things, like, before, you know, anybody even really knew who I was. You know, I just kept covering his songs, and I wanted him to notice me so bad. And the first time I met him, I met his mom as well. And I remember her telling me, like, yeah, we knew about you before, you know, anybody else, because somebody hit him up whenever I put Getting You Home on YouTube. And she listened to it and then showed Chris. Now just getting the right one and whatever, and just, it's surreal.
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2: Got a couple issues in Dallas. Westbound 20 is closed between 45 and J.J. Lemon due to a wreck. There's a 30-minute delay from Downey Ferry. And then southbound 45 and 20, there's an accident blocking two right lanes, causing a 20-minute delay from Simpson Stewart. And in Fort Worth, got a grass fire on the westbound side of North Loop 820 near Azle Avenue. The right shoulder is closed, and there is a slowdown in the area due to onlookers seeing a 10-minute delay from Railhead Road. I'm Junior Caruso on New Country 96.3.
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14: 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It's always one of the most exciting things in the world to know, man, I took this song and went in the studio and made this piece of art that I love, that I hope other people love, and then it kind of has its own life, and you go out to play a show and people are singing it back to you. There's nothing like that. It's impossible to describe, other than it's just perfect and it's amazing.

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2: Got a few issues in Dallas. Southbound 45 is closed between 20 and Central Expressway due to an accident. There's a 25-minute delay from Loop 12 Ledbetter. Westbound 20 is closed between 45 and J.J. Lemon due to an accident. There's a 40-minute delay from Doughty Ferry. And then southbound 75 at Bryan got a disabled 18-wheeler blocking the left lane. That's causing a 10-minute delay from Knox Henderson. I'm Junior Caruso on New Country 96.3.
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Our Big Tex ticket stops all around North Texas this month and next month, too, as we get you ready for the State Fair that kicks off on a week from Friday. Cannot believe it. It's almost here. Join us at Tom Thumb this Friday. And Sunnyvale on Beltline Road at College Street will be giving away 4 packs of passes to the State Fair of Texas every 10 minutes starting at 4 o'clock. 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

0: It's hard letting go of the long, lazy days of summer for a cool breeze, a weekend bonfire, a spot on the bleachers. 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

0: What's new? What's now? What's next? Knowing that you're
1: never coming back. Hey, North Texas. It's Cleto from Flatland Cavalry. Here's my new song on Dallas-Fort Worth's home for new country.

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1: 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If you are just a lover of music in general, a bucket list item should be to see a concert, any concert, at Red Rocks Amphitheater in Colorado outside of Denver. Well, how about seeing Ella Langley at Red Rocks? One lucky winner is going to see Ella on her Dandelion Tour at the iconic Red Rocks Amphitheater October 7th. 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
8: In Dallas, westbound 20, all lanes are blocked between 45 and J.J. Lemon due to a wreck. There's an hour delay from St. Augustine Drive. Southbound 45 is also closed between 20 and Central Expressway due to an accident. There's a 20-minute delay from Loop 12 Ledbetter, and then in Duncan...
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4: 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What is this place? And the same with me. You know, I go to L.A., and it's like, what is this place? Like, how do I fit in here? And I would still feel that way if she wasn't there, you know, and I think the same thing with her when she comes to Oklahoma. It's just, that's what completes the journey for us, is it's just as long as we're together, it really doesn't matter.

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1: I don't necessarily want to be the love song guy, but I feel like kind of I am right now, which is just kind of where I was and happened to be at the moment. You know, if she wasn't so great, then this wouldn't be happening.

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1: I don't need to hear anything from anybody. 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Just play the game one way. You hit a ball in the gap, run. 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
5: In Dallas, westbound 20 is closed between 45 and J.J. Lemon due to a wreck. There's a 45-minute delay from St. Augustine Drive. Southbound 45 is also closed between 20 and Central Expressway. That's also due to an accident, and there's a 25-minute delay from Loop 12 Ledbetter. And then in Duncanville, got a closure on northbound Highway 67 at Cockrell Hill. An accident here has traffic backed up to Main Street. There's a 20-minute delay. I'm Junior Caruso on New Country 96.3.
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More free tickets up for grabs to see Thomas Rhett and Zach John King this Friday at the American Airlines Center. Hawkeye and Michelle have your next chance to win coming up tomorrow morning at 7:30 on New Country 96.3.

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Forecasters are saying we should be breaking the long streak of triple-digit temperatures sometime by the end of this week. Friday, Saturday, somewhere around that. This weekend's highs are only in the mid to upper 90s. Fingers crossed. 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

0: It's Hawkeye and Michelle. Is it a smell or is it an aroma?
1: Whatever it is, it ruins someone's shot at a second date. It's a new edition of our Second Date Update, Tuesday morning at 8:20 on New Country 96.3. Wouldn't trade

0: Morgan Wallen on New Country 96.3. What's going on? It's Elle Farb saying hello to Hannah Lane.
1: Hello.
0: And all night long coming up next. You had a pretty big weekend.
1: Yes. I was in Baton Rouge
0: all last week.
1: And I had so much fun. I got to meet my new nephew. I got to ride in the big Mike the Tiger, which I'm from Baton Rouge, so it was like a big float, and we got to like throw all the beads. Actually, fun fact, I was right behind Lil Wayne and Boosie, and they walked in front of me, and I was like, this is the coolest day of my life. So I got to do that. You never know with me. You just never know where I'm going to be next. So I was just in a bunch of different places at a bunch of different times, and then I drove back 7.5 hours this morning, and now we're here.
0: And they had the Tigers had a pretty good game.
1: They had a great game the second half. The first half was rough.
0: Against LA Tech, 45-14.
1: Yes.
0: But a big game this weekend.
1: Yes, Ole Miss.
0: The biggest game of the year.
1: Yes, Ole Miss and Louisiana. And it used to not be the biggest game of the year, but now that we took Lane Kiffin from Mississippi, it is going to be a huge game. I think my Facebook is going to have to be turned off for the game because, if you don't know, I came from Mississippi, so all of those listeners that were there are rallying against me and already DMing me and being like, can't wait to watch this game. I still think LSU's going to win, so I'm excited for it.
0: All right. Well, all that and more coming up next, y'all, night long with Hannah Lane. 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
5: In Dallas, westbound 20 is still closed between 45 and J.J. Lemon. That's due to a wreck, and there is a 50-minute delay from St. Augustine Drive. Southbound 45 is also closed between 20 and Central Expressway due to an accident. That's causing a backup to Simpson Stewart, and there's a...
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